As we are going through this 6 o'clock hour, hope you're having a great Sunday thus far. Thanks for hanging out here on Copper 94. We're keep the good times rolling with Ellie Goulding from about 13 years ago. It's Love Me Like You Do.

0: We are headed through the 6 o'clock hour here on Copper 94. Something kind of cool happening up at the courthouse this coming week as Silver Bow Chapter of the Daughters of the American Revolution holding an exhibit at the end of the month from September 21st through the 2nd. The exhibit explores aspects and choices made during the Revolutionary War. To be viewed at the courthouse Monday through Friday, 8 a.m. to 5 p.m. Maybe go check it out and make sure that you keep it here on Copper 94.
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0: Getting closer and closer to quitting time for me as we are getting close to that 7 o'clock hour, but not before I tell you all about Dale Gavin, who was our big winner from Friday as he walked away with $250 of crazy copper cash. 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

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A great start for a man who studied psychology and creative writing before going into music. He did a duet with Whitney Houston before he released his first solo album. And the title track from that album became the first number one hit for 1987.

0: take a look at our number one hits for 1987. Coming up, a song that was actually intended for Cyndi Lauper to record, but she never got a chance to hear it. Somebody else took it first, and it's coming up.
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0: 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Our next number one song for 1987 coming up, a song that was actually number one in 1972 and remade by several artists. It went back to number one in 87. We'll have it coming up.
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Love is a Battlefield on Totally Awesome 80s. I'm Kent Jones. Our feature this week, the number one hits for 1987. We're up to a song that was written in 1971. Bill Withers took it to number one in 72, and it became a favorite of many other artists who recorded versions of this song. Club Nouveau covered it in 1987 and put it back at the top of the charts. And Bill Withers picked up a Grammy for

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You're the Eurythmics. Here comes that rain again.

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0: Hi, Kent Jones with another hour of the great pop rock and party hits of the 80s. On the way for you this hour, we'll hear from Journey, the Pointer Sisters, and the Pretenders. We have our 80s quiz to tease your brain. Plus, we continue our look at

kind of reminiscent of Blue Bayou, isn't it? All right, Innocent Man, Billy Joel, totally awesome 80s. Number one hits for 1987 in the spotlight this week. A song here that was featured in the movie Mannequin. Albert Hammond co-wrote

0: useful, but that's Journey. 80s quiz. Totally awesome 80s. All right, let's take our 80s quiz now. Our topic this time is music. And in 1984, Janet Jackson married a member of the DeBarge family. Simple question, who was it? What member of the DeBarge family did Janet Jackson marry in 1984? I'll give you the answer in just a few minutes. Phil Collins on the way, the Pointer Sisters too.
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some 80s. Our quiz now. In 1984, Janet Jackson married what member of the DeBarge family? The answer is James DeBarge. But the marriage didn't last long. It was annulled in

Pointer Sisters, totally awesome 80s. Number one hits for 1987 in the spotlight. Here's the first hit for the band from England, Cutting Crew. Virgin Records flew them to the U.S. to record the album. The videos were shot in Australia. Then they went straight to the top with I Just Died in Your Arms Tonight.

0: Queen and David Bowie and Under Pressure. Totally awesome 80s. You know, just a little while ago, we heard a remake of a Supremes classic, You Can't Hurry Love, that Phil Collins did in 1983. Coming up, our next number one hit for 1987 was also a Supremes classic. We'll have it on the way. Billy Ocean coming up, too.
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Stones with you with the number one hit from 1987. Here we go now, a song that was written by the famous Motown writing team of Holland, Dozier, and Holland, and recorded by the Supremes in the 60s. They took it to number one back then. It's also been recorded by Rod Stewart, Wilson Pickett, Vanilla Fudge, Reba McEntire, and the cast of Glee. Kim Wilde's powerful version remains her

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loving you from REO Speedwagon. Totally awesome 80s. I'm Ken Jones. We're looking at the number one hits for the year of 1987. Here now, a hit for Lisa Velez and her group from New York, Lisa and Cult Jam. They had some dance club hits on their first album and then released their second album that had their two biggest hits. Both were number ones in 1987. Lost in

Donna Summer on Totally Awesome 80s. 80s timeline. Let's go to September of 1987 and see what was going on here. Farm Aid was going on at the Memorial Stadium at the University of Nebraska. Among the performers there, John Mellencamp, Neil Young, Joe Walsh, and of course Willie Nelson. CBS television went black for 6 minutes because Dan Rather walked off the set of the CBS Evening News. Apparently he was upset that a tennis tournament that was being carried by the network had run into overtime. Peter Gabriel's Sledgehammer video won 9 awards at MTV's Video Music Awards. We'll play it for you here. Just have to use your imagination.

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Number one hits for 1987. Here now, a song that first came out in 1983, recorded by co-writer Tom Kelly. It also appeared on the soundtrack for the CBS show Dreams in 1984. Well, Heart recorded it for their 1987 album, Bad Animals, and they took it to number one in July that year.

0: 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On the way, Simple Minds and another number one hit from 1987 from U2, and one that critics say showed a more human side of the band.
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Don't You Forget About Me, 1985, totally awesome 80s. Number one hits for 87 now. Here's a song that was critically acclaimed as one that showed a human touch, kind of a spirituality in the band U2, and yet maintains their pure rock sound. It remains one of the most popular songs for the group for fans and critics alike. Number

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Bowl, Smokey Robinson, being with you on Totally Awesome 80s. Kent Jones with you on the number one hit for 1987. The Tex-Mex rock band from East Los Angeles, Los Lobos, here with a title track from the movie about Richie Valens, the original artist.

0: 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This time the topic is sports. Len Barker became the first major league pitcher of the 1980s to throw a perfect game. What team did he pitch for? We'll give you the answer in just a few minutes. Also, the Greg Kin Band on the way and Stephanie Mills, too.
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0: 80s. I'm Kent Jones. Back to our quiz now. Len Barker became the first major league pitcher of the 1980s to throw a perfect game. What team did he pitch for? Your answer? The Cleveland Indians. Yeah, he also pitched for the Texas Rangers and then later the Braves and the Brewers. His perfect game was the 10th ever in baseball history.
1: Thank you!
0: Yeah, pretty impressive. Here's Stephanie Mills now. And never knew love like this before.

us on Totally Awesome 80s. We're looking at the number one hits for 1987. Back into it now with a song that became Whitney Houston's fifth number one hit and was nominated for a Song of the Year Grammy as well. Number one for 2 weeks early in the fall of 1987. Didn't We Almost Have It All?

0: Robert Palmer and Addicted to Love on Totally Awesome 80s. I'm Kent Jones. Thanks for being along. We'll have another number one hit for 1987 coming up, and it was a song that the teen star did not want to record when she heard the original version of it, but it went to number one. We'll have it coming up.
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on Totally Awesome 80s. All right, back to our number one hits for 1987. The first hit for teen star Tiffany. You know, she wasn't really thrilled about recording this song when she heard a cassette tape of the original Tommy James hit, but it did end up being her biggest hit ever, so she's pretty glad she recorded it. Number

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Totally Awesome 80s. Hi, I'm Kent Jones. Thanks for joining me for the best pop, rock, and party hits of the 80s right here

80s. Ken Jones and the number one hits for 1987. We heard Tiffany with her number one hit cover of a Tommy James and the Shondells song, I Think We're Alone Now. Right behind that was another Tommy James.

0: 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There's Berlin.
1: Happy birthday!
0: Guess who has a birthday around this time? Late night comic Jimmy Fallon. Also Bill Murray from Caddyshack, Meatballs, Ghostbusters, Groundhog Day, and so many others. Joan Jett of the Blackhearts, as well as Julio Iglesias and author Stephen King. And we have Bruce Springsteen's birthday.

0: Kiss and Into the Night on Totally Awesome 80s. I'm Kent Jones. Thanks for being along. Neil Diamond coming up here in just a minute. And our next number one hit for 1987 was a song that got a Grammy nomination for the Best Female Pop Vocal Performance. It's on the way.
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Neil Diamond and Love on the Rocks on Totally Awesome 80s. Kent Jones here with the number one hits for 1987. Now, Belinda Carlisle, her only time at number one, but a worldwide hit and a Grammy nominee for the best female pop vocal performance. Heaven is a place on earth.

0: looking at the number one hits for 1987. And coming up, the last number one hit for the year. It also spent the most time at the top of the charts. It's on the way.
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0: Washington Jr. and Bill Withers. Just the two of us.
1: Totally awesome 80s. Number one hits for 1987. Now, the last one of the year was the song that spent the most time at number one. It was the much-anticipated second solo release for George Michael after dissolving Wham! The year before. Number one for 4 weeks. Here's George Michael with

All right, George Michael and Faith on Totally Awesome 80s. I'm Kent Jones. Thank you for joining me for the pop, rock, and party hits of the decade. Love it. 1988 now. Information Society. And what's on your mind?

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1: 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It's great to stay up late at your local McDonald's. I'm loving

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1: 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I'm

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1: Taking a look at our copper weather for our early Monday. Patchy fog likely, otherwise sunny throughout the day with light winds and a high reaching 72. By tonight, skies will clear out. We'll have a low down to 42. Then for our Tuesday, mostly sunny and 73 degrees.

0: Chopper 94 with one of those songs that's never went away since the day it was released all the way back in about 1997, I believe it was. Green Day with Time of Your Life, Good Riddance. And, well, it was so long ago that we weren't even thinking about Y2K or the year in 1999 yet, so... yeah, you do the math. We welcome you as we're off the ground and running. Scott Perini hanging out with you. We've got on the way music from Madonna and also Lou Bega doing that Mambo number 5 thing later on. Your weather, your lunch menus, and more. All right here at Butte's hometown and number 1 FM as we ease you back into your Monday. 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
0: There's nothing quite like autumn in historic Virginia City, Montana. The businesses of Virginia City invite you to join them during the 4th Annual Fall Fest on Saturday, September 26th with events for the entire family. There'll be face painting, magic shows, apple bobbing, gourd decorating, rock painting, a pumpkin toss, and don't forget the annual Scarecrow Contest. Celebrate the season and help Virginia City wrap up their season during the 4th Annual Fall Fest, Saturday, September 26th. The businesses of Virginia City say thank you for making their season so special. And that's right, Virginia City doing their official wrap-up this coming Saturday with their Fall Festival, their 4th annual. They've got events for the whole family, the whole town comes together, and they invite you to go on down there and to take it in for yourself. Right now, Madonna, it's Lucky Star as we celebrate the sounds of the 1980s and more on your hometown number 1 FM, Copper 94.

0: Power 94 with a song that originally was released by Perez Prado all the way back in 1949, then reworked into that version we most remember in Mambo Number 5 with Lou Bega. Copper 94 with the hits you asked for. Dale Gavin was our latest winner in the Copper Toy Box, so we drew his name on Friday. And as we move here into a brand new week, remember Wednesday and Friday this week, two new winners, two new names, and one of those could be you. 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And remember Mattress Firm down in the Tamarack Square there at the corner of Harrison Avenue and Elizabeth Warren. 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
0: 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And yes, I'll be the first to admit it, I did turn the furnace on. I mean, it sounded much better than chopping wood for the fireplace.

0: Copper 94 with Jennifer Page. It's Crush. Well, you know, isn't it amazing just how fast time flies? Here we are, just easing our way into a Monday morning, as I like to say. I mean, it seems as though it was just Friday, and I was wrapping up the classics hour, and then I got to spend that time with you on Saturday, and the weekend went by super fast this time around. But at least we've got the music to get you where you're going. Keep it here. 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
3: 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Whether it's an ice cold Pepsi at the fair, a Gatorade after the game, or Montana treasure water on your next adventure. Here's to an unforgettable Montana summer. 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
4: Well, across parts of north central Montana and on the other side of Bozeman Pass, there's some dense fog if you have some travel plans that way. It's looking like it's going to be until about midday before that clears out. So just a heads up on all of that. Also, around the central half of the state, dealing with some of those low visibility issues as well, but probably not quite as dense where we can get the wind to kind of scoot things out of there. Back here around our neck of the woods, well, we've got a high pressure ridge across the area, which is going to hold things weather-wise and also hold some heat in here as we get into this afternoon. In fact, we're looking at clear skies much of this week, and we're in for a dry pattern. Now, what's interesting is we've got a closed low off of California. Some of that energy spins our way, just a little wave of it as we get into tomorrow. So I'm not going to rule out some spotty shower activity, but I think it's going to be too dry for us to get much. Cold front, meantime, does come through the northwest, but doesn't quite pass into the area. So we're going to be seeing these warm temperatures roll out all the way between now and Friday. When we get a little bit of heat relief is going to be this Saturday and Sunday. The best chance for showers at some point about mid-weekend, Saturday night into Sunday. But even then, well, it's really not looking like much as we don't have a whole lot of moisture in the cards. It won't be like those last rounds we had, and it's a good thing we got them with parts of southwestern Montana still into moderate drought. We'll take a look at our forecast details, and those are coming your way next.
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4: Anaconda getting into a sunny stretch, 76. Now, a little bit of that energy from that system off of California brings clouds our way, maybe a drop or two tomorrow, still mid-70s. And then for Wednesday, 76 in the mix, nothing but sunshine. 10. Thursday, our hottest day with 80. Then we get into Friday with 75. Chance of some real spotty showers on an isolated basis Saturday with a high of 66. Spotty showers again on Sunday, a little cooler with 67. Not bad, though. That's about our average high for this time of year. And then for Deer Lodge, 75 today after the fog clears out, 42 overnight tonight, and then a mix of sun and clouds on Tuesday, a little breezy at times, 75. Then the sun comes right back out Wednesday. We'll be in the mid and upper 70s. Low 80s for us Thursday, and then for Friday, we should be right about the mid 70s. For Saturday, sunshine's back, 64. Chance of some light rain getting into Sunday with a high right around 65. Here in Whitehall, we could expect those mid 70s, 44. A few more clouds, 76. A little better chance of showers for us tomorrow evening. And then gusty winds going into Wednesday, up to about 20 miles per hour, 77 for our high. And then low 80s for us Thursday and Friday. A little cooler this weekend. We'll be in the upper 60s. Breezy and then clearing skies on Saturday. Then a mix of sun and clouds Sunday with a high right around 69. Butte right at 72 before we're through. 42 overnight tonight for us. 43, maybe a drop or two of moisture late afternoon into the evening tomorrow. But it's going to be a very isolated basis. 43 going into Wednesday. 73 and sunshine on Wednesday. And then our hottest day is going to be on Thursday with temperatures about 10 degrees above normal, 76. And then for Friday, mid-70s to end the week. Partly cloudy skies on Saturday with some spotty showers. And then for Sunday, we've got a mix of sun and clouds and a high of 65. I'm meteorologist Jeff Womack. That's the KBOW Copper 94 weather.

0: 94, Ella Langley in Houston, Texas. I mean, she is tied with Mariah Carey for that number one chart position and right up there with the Christmas hit All I Want for Christmas Is You. And, well, it's like all fingers are pointing at Ella to see if she can make it another week at number one. So we will find out when that news officially breaks a little later on today. But most importantly, we'll have that for you in your music news. Copper 94 now going to step away and return with, your school lunch menus.
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0: Chopper 94 with the Lumineers and Ho Hey. Well, we're wrapping up our run here at 6 o'clock, but that's not stopping us from having the fun because we've got your dang noise coming up here in just a little while on the other side of 7 o'clock. We'll get you up to date with the news and the weather, and we, of course, will keep the good times moving with Butte's best mix of music all night, every night, and always free of charge. 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
1: With pleasure, KOPR is giving away $250 twice a week in honor of America's birthday. 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

0: ABC News, I'm Brian Clark. Three media organizations banned from the White House by President Trump are going to court this morning, says ABC's Olivia Rubin.
1: Over the weekend, journalists from CNN, Politico, and MS Now turned away from the White House grounds as they reported for work. Some of their badges taken. Trump announced he was banning the outlets because what he claimed was unfair coverage. It's a stark escalation against members of the press that many experts say is likely unconstitutional.
0: Oil prices this morning sitting at about $101 a barrel for Brent crude, down from recent highs despite more violence in the Middle East. Gas in the U.S. averaging $4.43 a gallon, according to Gas Buddy. President Trump heads to New York today. He'll address the world this week at the U.N. General Assembly. Then he'll host China's leader Xi Jinping for a White House summit. They'll almost certainly talk about AI. The Treasury Secretary says the U.S. and China are discussing a way to share warnings about AI issues. This is ABC News.
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0: hometown station, Copper 94. Happy to have you along as we move into 7 o'clock at 3 minutes after the hour as ABC News helps us to get things off the ground. And right now, Anaconda Realty brings us this look at our Montana News headlines.
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0: And by the sound of that, it's time for us to take a look at our Montana News headlines. With this hour, we'll be giving you an update as High Country Snack Foods laid off most of its employees and left them without pay, and also has left questions unanswered to many ranchers. We'll give you an update on that. Also, a measles infection in Flathead County. And then I see we've got a Yellowstone County, that is, found a Billings man guilty in a deliberate homicide case. And we've got that and more on the way for you in your Montana News here in about 20 minutes or so. Right now, Kelly Unique Lighting and Home Decor brings us our copper weather.
2: One of our favorite things is when somebody says, "I had no idea this was here." 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
0: Take a look at our copper weather for Butte and southwestern Montana. Throughout the day, we've got a high expected around 72 degrees with sunny skies and light winds. Tonight, clear with a low at 42, a bit windy in the evening hours. Then for tomorrow, we're looking at partly sunny skies throughout the day with a high reaching 73 degrees.

0: Hometown Station, Copper 94. Laura Branigan helping us to get 7 o'clock off on the right foot there with Gloria back to 1981. We're happy to have you along with us as we set sail here into our Monday get-together, using our way back into the week. If you're like myself, you're probably wondering where in the heck the weekends have gone, because anytime it's like you have a day off, they go by twice as fast as what a normal work day or weekday does, or at least in my world anyway. And let's see here. We're going to step away for just a few moments. We'll be back. Of course, we'll get you up to date with your news and weather and all that stuff. But everybody loves to play and win, and that's why we've got your dang noise on the way.
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3: 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It's 712, and time for us now to play What's That Dang Noise, brought to you by Schalk's Palsy Patch and the Olive Pit, the home of Olive Valley products here in the mining city. 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And Olive Valley, of course, made right here in Montana, just right over the hill in Bozeman, Montana. And you can find a great selection over there at Schalk's Posey Patch and the Olive Pit. The Butcher's Blend has become one of my favorites, as well as the balsamic vinegar. And then, if you're in need for a floral bouquet, or if you want to brighten someone's day, heck, even if you want to, go buy a plant for yourself or treat yourself to some flowers or a candy bouquet, Schalk's Posey Patch and the Olive Pit can do that. 782-1644, stop in at 1644 Harrison Avenue here in Butte. We've reached the point where it's time for us to play What's That Dang Noise? And today's caller going to get themselves the opportunity, if you do win, to get your name into the drawing for the Brighten Up bouquet that we will give away on Friday. And then also, you'll get the drink courtesy of Zip Beverage. So on that note, I will go ahead and take, I think, caller number 5 this morning. Caller number 5 at 406-494-7500, 406-494-7500, or #550 on your Verizon wireless cell phone. Caller number 5, who can tell me what this dang noise is?

Yeah, I know. Sometimes that pedal, it sticks just a little bit when you're starting to go. And if you're like myself, by about this point in time, you realize that your bobbin has no thread on it. 406-494-7500, 406-494-7500, or pound 550 on your Verizon wireless cell phone. And I'm looking for caller number 5. You can tell me, again, what this dang noise is.

0: Edition, Copper 94 with Louis Capaldi. It's Someone You Loved. And we love to have our listeners play and win. And joining me now on the phone, I've got Dan McGee. And Dan, how are you doing this morning?
1: Good. How about yourself, Scott?
0: You know, not too bad for a Monday. I've got really no complaints at the moment other than, you know, the days off fly by a little too fast, but I think we're all in that same boat.
1: Oh, yeah. They are going way too fast.
0: That it is, but at least we have this thing called work that keeps us busy and, you know, somewhat keeps us young, you know.
1: Yeah.
0: Well, Dan, are you ready to play today's Dang Noise?
1: Sure.
0: All right, so if you had to take a guess, what would you say that today's Dang Noise is?
1: I say that was a sewing machine.
0: It is a sewing machine, and you get the win for the day. I know that was a little bit... Did you know that right off of the bat?
1: Yeah.
0: Okay, well, good deal. Well, I found it this morning early when I got here, and then when I played it back, I thought, eh, that might be a little too hard. But I guess I'm always looking for a win. So, Dan, you get the drink for the day, courtesy of Zip Beverage, and then I've got your number here, and I've got your name, and you'll go into the drawing for the Brighten Up Bouquet come Friday.
1: Sounds good.
0: All right. Well, thank you very much for calling in and for taking time out of your Monday, and you enjoy the rest of it.
1: You too, Scott.
0: All right, and we'll talk to you soon.
1: Okay.
0: All right. Bye. And with that, another win in the Copper Dang Noise, brought to you by Shell Exposed Patch and the Olive Pit. And we, of course, will continue along as we've got On the Way for you. A little music from, we've got AB's. No, where am I at? I don't know where I'm at this morning. It's a Monday and I'm confused. So with that, normally I'm here in the nighttime, not the daytime. We've got your Montana news and your weather coming up with meteorologist Jeff Womack. And to get us there, a little help from Pharrell Williams.

0: Copper 94 celebrating 45 years of the Go-Go's, and we got the beat. I know, how in the world did that happen? We have now reached the point where we're going to take a look at our Montana news up next.
1: Alzheimer's isn't stopping, and neither is Butte. With new treatments on the horizon and a community that refuses to quit, your steps matter more than ever. Join the fight against the disease. Take part in the Alzheimer's Association Walk to End Alzheimer's on Sunday, October 4th at Stoughton Park, beginning at 10 a.m. This announcement is brought to you by Butte's O'Keefe Drilling, located at 2004 Mile Road in Butte. O'Keefe Drilling, they drill the West since 1959.
0: And by the sound of that, it's now time for us to take a look at our Montana news, brought to you by your Thriftway Superstops. They are a casino-free zone. Well, as we start things off this morning, the Flathead City County Health Department has reported that a person with measles was infectious and may have exposed others in Flathead County from September 8th through the 11th of 2026. ABC Fox Montana reporting that the health department sent a press release into three public exposure sites tied to the visit and was waiting for test results in a suspected case. Officials said more exposure locations could still be identified and would be posted on the county's measles page. People who were listed at the sites during the exposure window are asked to watch for symptoms 21 days after the exposure. The health department explained that measles can remain in the air for up to 2 hours after an infected person leaves. The department reported that people with immunity from vaccination, lab-confirmed immunity, or prior infection or birth before 1957 are generally not considered at risk for infection. Officials added that unvaccinated people have about a 90% chance of infection if exposed. The department said the MMR vaccine remained the best protection and that two doses are about 97% effective. KTVH reporting that around this time last year, the Montana Television Network, or MTN, reported that High Country Snack Foods was laying off most of its employees and leaving them without pay. The last time that MTN was able to get a hold of the business was back in April when they announced that they were pausing production. And that's the last time that several meat suppliers heard from them, too. Ranchers across the state who don't want to share their names for legal reasons say they are also owed thousands of dollars, and former employees, too, some still waiting a year later. Currently, the Department of Labor and Industry and Citizens Alliance Bank have active cases against High Country and Lewis and Clark County Court. In 2019, big changes were announced when the company was sold to Travis Byerly. At that time, High Country Snack Foods received a $400,000 loan from the Montana Department of Commerce to help try to keep jobs in the area. In 2023, ownership changed again and was split with several additional owners, including Wyatt Nielsen, Jeff Edwards, and Chase Myers. A Yellowstone County jury found Bryce Taylor Blackburn guilty of deliberate homicide Friday in the 2024 beating death of Dennis Osborne, a 55-year-old man who confronted him about speeding through a Billings neighborhood. KBZK reporting that Blackburn was 17 at the time of the killing and is now age 20. He has been charged as an adult despite his age at the time of the incident. Prosecutors said Blackburn was racing his loud, modified Honda Civic through a residential area in the Heights when Osborne ran into the road and threw a plastic Fireball whiskey bottle to get his attention to slow him down. Blackburn stopped, got out of the car, and began punching Osborne, and Osborne later died from his injuries. Blackburn will now face sentencing for deliberate homicide, and until sentencing, will be held at the Yellowstone County Detention Facility. Your Copper 94 news time is 7:28.
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0: And as we wrap up our look at Montana news, we now take you along with us as two U.S. Fish and Wildlife Service experts will visit the University of Montana Western this month to discuss technology used in conservation and resource management. NBC Montana reporting that Matthew Heller and Erica Wolf will speak at UM Western's On the Rocks lecture series at 4 p.m. Wednesday, September 30th in the Lucy Carson Library. Heller will discuss river conditions and provide access to real-time data used by watershed groups for drought management and conservation, while Wolf will present research using remotely sensed data to map invasive farm mites Australia, I think that's how you pronounce it, at the Fish Springs National Wildlife Refuge. A social with light refreshments will begin at 3:30 p.m. before the presentation. The event is open to students, faculty, and the public, all taking place on Wednesday, September 30th. And there you have it, a look at your Montana news brought to you by Thriftway Superstops, and they are a casino-free zone. At 7:30, you are now up to date.
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0: Well, thank you. And with that, we now join Tammy at Sticks and Stones Carpet as we take a look at our 7:30 weather update with meteorologist Jeff Womack.
5: Well, across parts of north central Montana and on the other side of Bozeman Pass, there's some dense fog if you have some travel plans that way. It's looking like it's going to be until about midday before that clears out. So just a heads up on all of that. Also, around the central half of the state, dealing with some of those low visibility issues as well, but probably not quite as dense where we can get the wind to kind of scoot things out of there. Back here around our neck of the woods, well, we've got a high pressure ridge across the area, which is going to hold things weather-wise and also hold some heat in here as we get into this afternoon. In fact, we're looking at clear skies much of this week, and we're in for a dry pattern. Now, what's interesting is we've got a closed low off of California. Some of that energy spins our way, just a little wave of it as we get into tomorrow, so I'm not going to rule out some spotty shower activity, but I think it's going to be too dry for us to get much. Cold front, meantime, does come through the northwest, but doesn't quite pass into the area, so we're going to be seeing these warm temperatures roll out all the way between now and Friday. When we get a little bit of heat relief is going to be this Saturday and Sunday. The best chance for showers at some point about mid-weekend, Saturday night into Sunday. But even then, well, it's really not looking like much as we don't have a whole lot of moisture in the cards. It won't be like those last rounds we had, and it's a good thing we got them with parts of southwestern Montana still into moderate drought. We'll take a look at our forecast details, and those are coming your way next.
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5: Anaconda getting into a sunny stretch, 76. Now, a little bit of that energy from that system off of California brings clouds our way. Maybe a drop or two tomorrow, still mid-70s. And then for Wednesday, 76 in the mix, nothing but sunshine. Thursday, our hottest day with 80. Then we get into Friday with 75. Chance of some real spotty showers on an isolated basis Saturday with a high of 66. Spotty showers again on Sunday, a little cooler with 67. Not bad though. That's about our average high for this time of year. And then for Deer Lodge, 75 today after the fog clears out, 42 overnight tonight, and then a mix of sun and clouds on Tuesday. A little breezy at times, 75. Then the sun comes right back out Wednesday. We'll be in the mid and upper 70s. Low 80s for us Thursday, and then for Friday, we should be right about the mid-70s. For Saturday, sunshine's back, 64. Chance of some light rain getting into Sunday. Sunday with a high right around 65. Here in Whitehall, we can expect those mid-70s, 44, a few more clouds, 76. A little better chance of showers for us tomorrow evening. And then gusty winds going into Wednesday, up to about 20 miles per hour, 77 for our high. And then low 80s for us Thursday and Friday. A little cooler this weekend. We'll be in the upper 60s. Breezy and then clearing skies on Saturday. Then a mix of sun and clouds Sunday with a high right around 69. Butte right at 72 before we're through. 42 overnight tonight for us. 43, maybe a drop or two of moisture late afternoon into the evening tomorrow, but it's going to be a very isolated basis. 43 going into Wednesday. 73 and sunshine on Wednesday. And then our hottest day is going to be on Thursday with temperatures about 10 degrees above normal, 76. And then for Friday, mid-70s to end the week. Partly cloudy skies on Saturday with some spotty showers. And then for Sunday, we've got a mix of sun and clouds and a high of 65. I'm meteorologist Jeff Womack. That's the KBOW Copper 94 weather.
0: Well, thank you much, meteorologist Jeff Womack, with your weather. And as we take a look out there in the mining city, we've got calm winds. Looks like skies mostly clear from what I can see. Our temperature here at our studios on Dewey Boulevard sitting at 40 degrees this morning. The airport coming in with a temperature here in Butte at 41. Then as we look around the area, Anaconda sitting at 43. We've got Deer Lodge at 42 degrees. Whitehall at 43. Dillon at 42. Boulder sitting at 43. And Wise River, the cool place, at 37 degrees. And with Tammy at Sticks and Stones Carpet, that is your Copper Weather with meteorologist Jeff Womack. And we continue our run into our Monday. Montana Tech Athletics is geared up for an exciting season in Butte. The Ore Diggers are putting together championship-caliber competition across every sport and bringing the pride and passion every time they hit the field, court, track, and course. Stay connected with your favorite Montana Tech teams, scores, news, and updates at GoDiggers.com. Roll Diggs! 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We've also got your roads and your lunch menus coming up in just a bit. But first, we've got the weekend for you with those blinding lights at 7:36. We're happy to have you along on our Monday morning here on your hometown station, Copper 94.

0: Hometown Station, Copper 94, the weekend with those blinding lights. And we are going to step away for just a few more moments and return with what happened on this day in history.
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Did you know one in three kids in America grow up without a positive adult mentor in their lives? You can make a difference when you become a big brother, big sister, or big couple with Big Brothers Big Sisters of Butte. Call 782-9644. And by the sound of that, it's time for us to take a look at our This Day in History, brought to you by Big Brothers Big Sisters of Butte. Well, today is Monday, September 21st, the 264th day of 2026, and there are 101 days left in the year. On this date in 1898, in response to a letter from 8-year-old Virginia O'Hanlon, the New York Sun newspaper wrote an editorial containing the famous line, "Yes, Virginia, there is a Santa Claus." In 1915, Cecil Chubb purchased Stonehenge. The last private owner of the site, Chubb donated it to the British people just 3 years later. In 1922, President Warren Harding signed the Lodge Fish Resolution, a congressional resolution endorsing the creation of a Jewish state in Palestine. In 1937, The Hobbit by J.R.R. Tolkien was first published by George Allen and Unwin of London. In 1955, at Yankee Stadium in New York, heavyweight boxer Rocky Marciano completed his undefeated professional career by knocking out Archie Moore in the ninth round of their title fight. On this date back in 1970, Monday Night Football made its debut on ABC television with the Cleveland Browns defeating the New York Jets 31-21. Jumping up to 1981, the Senate unanimously confirmed the nomination of Sandra Day O'Connor to become the first female justice on the Supreme Court. In 1989, Hurricane Hugo crashed into South Carolina. The storm was blamed for 56 deaths in the Caribbean and 29 in the United States. Some of today's birthdays include producer Jerry Bruckheimer is 83, musician Don Felder, previously the Eagles, is 79, author Stephen King, also 79, Bill Murray is 76, Dave Coulier of Full House fame is 67 today. We've got country singer Faith Hill turning 59. Musician Liam Gallagher of Oasis is 54. And singer Jason Derulo is 37. And there you have it, a look at your what happened in this day in history, all brought to you by Big Brothers Big Sisters of Butte. And you know what? We might as well continue on with the birthday boy himself, Jason Derulo. Copper

0: And right now, a good a time as any to once again congratulate Dale Gavin, our winner in the Copper Toy Box. His name was drawn on Friday, and that means this week another two winners will be named, as we've got another $250 in Copper Crazy Cash up for grabs, and you could be one of our lucky listeners who wins. So you can join the ranks by signing up online at KOPR94.net. You can view the rules and all the registration locations while you are there. 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
1: 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They have now discovered a new turn of technology. 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We are going to be adapting to this new computer system on November 2nd, 2026. We are going to be starting the process of getting up to modern time.
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0: And as we take a look at our roads around Butte and southwestern Montana, well, as I take a look over the road report here, the interstates and the highways all look dry out there. No real drastic changes. And then we've also got on Montana 1, mile marker 30, there are rocks on the roadway after a bit of a rock slide. So proceed with caution in that area. And do keep an eye out for those orange cones and orange barrels, as yes, there is still some construction happening in some areas around town and around southwestern Montana, and obey those speed limits. They're not suggested. They're there for a reason. And there you have it, a look at your road report brought to you by American Car Care and Lysak's Tire. And then as we 8 o'clock, which we're just about there at 7:56, we'll bring you your wacky side of the news. As we're happy to have you along on your Monday morning. Keep it here. Copper 94.

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Bright Eyes, who was the biggest hit of her career. Bonnie Tyler's 1983 number one and Total Eclipse of the Heart. As we are winding down, 7 o'clock.

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5: And we welcome you aboard for our wacky side of the news. And as we get things moving here in Los Angeles, man was arrested after allegedly pepper spraying a fellow moviegoer who was using a cell phone during a film at a theater in Burbank. Now, the police responded at about 5:30 p.m. on September 15th after receiving reports of the incident. Investigators said 34-year-old Matthew Ware became upset over the cell phone use and then sprayed the patron. Two other moviegoers experienced irritation and were treated at a local hospital. Witness Joe Rodriguez said the incident occurred about 40 minutes into the movie, where he heard an aerosol spray followed by someone shouting that he had been pepper sprayed. Well, Florida woman Christine Sweet faces aggravated battery charges after deputies say that she threw a glass bottle of vegan mayonnaise at another driver during a road rage confrontation. The incident reportedly began when the vehicle that Sweet was riding in cut off another car on Corkscrew Road back in August. Deputies say Sweet yelled profanities before throwing the bottle through the victim's open window, striking her in the face and causing a laceration beneath her eye. Sweet allegedly shouted, "I hit her in the face, go, go, go," before leaving. Deputies later located the vehicle and arrested Sweet on September 17. Well, a Florida man by the name of Saul Vargas pleaded guilty to disorderly conduct after damaging a New York City taxi during celebrations following the Knicks Game 4 NBA Finals comeback. Vargas, who said he was celebrating his 21st birthday, was caught on video jumping on the cab's hood and roof, smashing its windshield as a crowd surrounded the vehicle. Driver Nudine Bayat was pulled from the taxi, assaulted, and suffered trauma and a diabetic episode. Vargas apologized to Baitat, calling his actions foolish, and was ordered to pay $500 in restitution. He later turned himself in to police. Well, Melissa Harris of Campbell County, Wyoming, is scheduled for an October 27th jury trial on a misdemeanor breach of peace charge after allegedly telling a neighbor's guest to get the blank off my lawn. While standing on her property, Harris pleaded not guilty and could face up to 6 months in jail. And her attorney, Robert Piper, argues that using profanity alone does not constitute a crime and that the Wyoming Supreme Court rulings require intent to incite a disturbance. A judge denied his motions to dismiss, ruling that the statement's context should be determined by a jury. Well, we're going to take you back down to the Sunshine State one more time as a Florida man by the name of Anthony Gordon, age 32, was arrested on felony domestic battery by strangulation charge after he allegedly choked his girlfriend during an argument over flatulence in bed. According to a Largo police affidavit, the 45-year-old woman asked Gordon not to, do that in bed, and he allegedly called her a name. She then spit on him, and then police say Gordon grabbed her throat with both hands and pulled her from the bed. The woman told investigators the choking lasted for several seconds before she bit his finger. Gordon is jailed on a $10,000 bond and ordered to have no contact with her. And as we wrap things up for the day, you want to talk about luck. A Virginia woman won $100,000 after repeatedly noticing the numbers 08116 on license plates in other places. The Norfolk resident told Virginia Lottery officials she believed recurring numbers were a message from the universe. She used them to purchase two online tickets for the August 12th Pick 5 night drawing, and when the numbers matched the winning combination, she won two $50,000 prizes. The woman recalled seeing zeros and initially thinking that she was seeing double before screaming with excitement, and she has not said what she plans to do with her winnings. And that is your wacky side of the news for your Monday morning. 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And with that, we now take you into our weather with Kelly from Unique Lighting and Home Decor.
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5: Take a look at our copper weather for Butte and southwestern Montana. We're going to have sunny skies throughout the day with light winds. A high at 72 tonight, mostly clear, and a low at 42 with a bit of wind into the nighttime. And then for our Tuesday, more sunshine in the forecast with a high at 73 degrees.

0: Thunder Hometown Station, Copper 94, Katrina and the Waves, and Walking on Sunshine. And it looks like we've got sunny skies, rather sunshine and blue skies out there as we move into our 8 o'clock hour here, 13 minutes past 8. And we are continuing along. We've got music coming up from Gauthier and Jimmy World, plus meteorologist Jeff Womack will be in one last time to check your weather for the week. We'll get you up to date with your Montana news. And don't forget, later on, Keith will have your weekend, little recap of local, statewide, and national sports. So you want to make sure you stay along with us as we've got a jam-packed hour and, of course, Butte's best mix of music here at Copper 94.
1: 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In times of high temps, low humidity, and strong winds, the threat of wildfires increases. 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

0: Hometown Station, Copper 94 with Jimmy Eat World. It's the middle as we continue our run here into our Monday morning, 22 minutes after the hour, and that means up next, a look at our Montana news.
1: Sticks and Stones, Shelter Glass, and Ridgeline Heating and Cooling present our Butte Central Athlete of the Week. No Sutton took home the boys' honor after leading the Maroons to a 54-0 homecoming win over Ronan on Montana Tech's Bob Green Field. The 160-pound quarterback completed 15 of 17 passes for 247 yards and 6 touchdowns during the game. Those 6 scores mark a new Butte Central school record for passing touchdowns. Congratulations, Mr. Sutton. You're athlete of the week.
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0: By the sound of that, at 8:24, it is now time for us to take a look at our Montana news, brought to you by your do-it-best store, Mead Lumber. As we start things off this morning, KTVH reporting that about this time last year that MTN reported that High Country Snack Foods was laying off most of its employees and leaving them without pay. The last time that MTN was actually able to get a hold of the business was back in April when they announced they were pausing production. That's the last time that several meat suppliers heard from them too. Ranchers across the state who don't want to share their names for legal reasons say they are also owed thousands of dollars and former employees too, some still waiting a year later. Currently, the Montana Department of Labor and Industry and Citizens Alliance Bank have active cases against High Country in Lewis and Clark County Court. In 2019, big changes were announced when the company was sold to Travis Byerly, and at that time, High Country Snack Foods received a $400,000 loan from the Montana Department of Commerce to help try to keep jobs in the area. In 2023, ownership changed again and was split with several additional owners, including Wyatt Nielsen, Jeff Edwards, and Chase Myers. NBC Montana reports that a 16-year-old boy suffered serious injuries after investigators say he was severely beaten by four teenagers during a weekend party that was last weekend in Stephensville. Charging documents say law enforcement reviewed videos and showed the boy being punched, kicked, and thrown to the ground and strangled in a chokehold. The documents describe the boy being kicked so hard in the torso that he hit his head on a tree. A witness told investigators that the beating lasted for 3 hours. The boy's mother said her son suffered a collapsed lung, injuries to his face and jaw, and a broken tooth. She also said the boy had suffered a traumatic brain injury when he was only 8 years old. Documents say the boy was later dropped off in the driveway at his mother's house by Jessica McKay, and according to court records, McKay told investigators the teens had attended a bonfire at her house. McKay was arrested and charged with criminal endangerment on Thursday and appeared in justice court on Friday and was released after posting $25,000 bond. Two 17-year-olds have been charged as adults, and two other juveniles, a 14-year-old and a 13-year-old, face juvenile charges. A Yellowstone County jury found Bryce Taylor Blackburn guilty of deliberate homicide Friday in the 2024 beating death of Dennis Osborne, a 55-year-old man who confronted him about speeding through a Billings neighborhood. Blackburn was 17 years old at the time of the killing and is now 20 and has been charged as an adult despite his age at the time of the incident. Prosecutors said Blackburn was racing his loud modified Honda Civic through a residential area in the Billings Heights, and Osborne ran into the road and threw a plastic Fireball whiskey bottle to get his attention and to slow him down. Blackburn stopped, got out of his car, and began punching Osborne, and Osborne later died from his injuries. Blackburn will now face sentencing for deliberate homicide, and until sentencing, he will be held at the Yellowstone County Detention Facility. The Flathead County City Health Department has reported that a person with measles was infectious and may have exposed others in Flathead County from September 8th through the 11th, 2026. The health department said in a press release it knew of three public exposure sites tied to the visit and was waiting for test results for a suspected case. Officials said more exposure locations could still be identified and would be posted on the county's measles page. ABC Fox Montana reports that people who were listed at those sites during the exposure windows are asked to watch for symptoms 21 days afterwards. The health department explained measles can remain in the air for up to 2 hours after an infected person leaves. The department reported that people with immunity from vaccination, lab-confirmed immunity, prior infection, or birth before 1957 are generally not considered at risk for infection. Officials added that unvaccinated people have about a 90% chance of infection if exposed. The department said MMR vaccine remained the best protection and that two doses are about 97% effective. Your Copper 94 news time is 8:28.
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0: And right now, we'll wrap up our Montana news. As NBC Montana is telling us this morning, the two EOS Fish and Wildlife Service experts will visit the University of Montana Western this month to discuss technology used in conservation and resource management. Matthew Heller and Erica Wolf will speak as part of UM Western's On the Rocks lecture series at 4 p.m. on Wednesday, September 30th in the Lucy Carson Library. Heller will discuss the River Conditions Tool, which provides access to real-time data used by watershed groups for drought management and conservation. Wolf will present research using remotely sensed data to map invasive Phragmites australis at the Fish Springs National Wildlife Refuge. A social with light refreshments will begin at 3:30. Before the presentation, the event is open to students, faculty, and the public on Wednesday, September 30th, again beginning at 4 p.m. And that is your Montana News at 8:29. You are up to date and brought to you by your do-it-best store, Mead Lumber. September is a month of new beginnings, and it's not too late to start yours with Butte Central Catholic schools. From elementary, junior high, and high school instruction, you'll find the four-day school week, small class sizes, and personalized approach with faith-based learning is all designed to make your child thrive in the classroom. Enrollment is still open. Find out more by calling Butte Central Catholic Schools at 406-782-6761. That's 406-782-6761. And right now, we take a moment to hand it over to meteorologist Jeff Womack with a look at your weather for Butte and the surrounding areas, a service of the Legion Oasis.
4: Well, across parts of north central Montana and on the other side of Bozeman Pass, there's some dense fog if you have some travel plans that way. It's looking like it's going to be until about midday before that clears out, so just a heads up on all of that. Also, around the central half of the state, dealing with some of those low visibility issues as well, but probably not quite as dense where we can get the wind to kind of scoot things out of there. Back here around our neck of the woods, well, we've got a high-pressure ridge across the area, which is going to hold things weather-wise and also hold some heat in here as we get into this afternoon. In fact, we're looking at clear skies much of this week, and we're in for a dry pattern. Now, what's interesting is we've got a closed low off of California. Some of that energy spins our way, just a little wave of it as we get into tomorrow, so I'm not going to rule out some spotty shower activity, but I think it's going to be too dry for us to get much. Cold front, meantime, does come through the northwest, but doesn't quite pass into the area, so we're going to be seeing these warm temperatures roll out all the way between now and Friday. When we get a little bit of heat relief is going to be this Saturday and Sunday. The best chance for showers at some point about mid-weekend, Saturday night into Sunday. But even then, well, it's really not looking like much as we don't have a whole lot of moisture in the cards. It won't be like those last rounds we had, and it's a good thing we got them with parts of southwestern Montana still into moderate drought. We'll take a look at our forecast details, and those are coming your way next.
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4: And I kind of get into a sunny stretch, 76. Now, a little bit of that energy from that system off of California brings clouds our way. Maybe a drop or two tomorrow. Still mid-70s. And then for Wednesday, 76 in the mix. Nothing but sunshine. Thursday, our hottest day with 80. Then we get into Friday with 75. Chances some real spotty showers on an isolated basis Saturday with a high of 66. Spotty showers again on Sunday, a little cooler with 67. Not bad, though. That's about our average high for this time of year. And then for Deer Lodge, 75 today after the fog clears out, 42 overnight tonight, and then a mix of sun and clouds on Tuesday, a little breezy at times, 75. Then the sun comes right back out Wednesday. We'll be in the mid and upper 70s. Low 80s for Thursday, and then for Friday, we should be right about the mid-70s. For Saturday, sunshine's back, 64. Chance of some light rain getting into Sunday with a high right around 65. Here in Whitehall, we could expect those mid-70s, 44. A few more clouds, 76. A little better chance of showers for us tomorrow evening. And then gusty winds going into Wednesday up to about 20 miles per hour, 77 for our high. And then low 80s for us Thursday and Friday. A little cooler this weekend. We'll be in the upper 60s. Breezy and then clearing skies on Saturday. Then a mix of sun and clouds Sunday with a high right around 69. Butte right at 72 before we're through. 42 overnight tonight for us. 43, maybe a drop or two of moisture late afternoon into the evening tomorrow. But it's going to be a very isolated basis. 43 going into Wednesday. 73 and sunshine on Wednesday. And then our hottest day is going to be on Thursday with temperatures about 10 degrees above normal, 76. And then for Friday, mid-70s to end the week. Partly cloudy skies on Saturday with some spotty showers. And then for Sunday, we've got a mix of sun and clouds and a high of 65. I'm meteorologist Jeff Womack. That's the KBOW Copper 94 weather.
0: Well, thank you very much, meteorologist Jeff Womack, with a look at the weather for Butte in southwestern Montana. Here at our studios on Dewey Boulevard, we've got sunshine and blue skies out there. Our temperature sitting at 41. The airport coming in this morning with a temperature of 44 as we take a look around the area. 46 out in Anaconda, 44 in Deer Lodge, 47 in Whitehall, 45 in Dillon, Wise River at 41 degrees, and Boulder at 47. So there you have it, your weather again brought to you by the Legion Oasis.
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0: Copper 94, get you back into the music now as we're cruising right along at 8:35. Keith going to be on his way with your sports and stuff here in about 15 minutes or so. But up until that time, Keith's best mix of music back to the class. And

0: $50 in copper crazy cash to spend at our Copper Toy Box sponsors. And that means as we commemorate 250 years of America, you've got a chance to win not once, but twice in the Copper Toy Box in this go-around. And this week, another two winners will be drawn. 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
1: 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Butte Central's golfers got a rainy tune-up for next Saturday's Western A Divisional Tournament at the Hamilton Golf Club. Bo McGree held up pretty well, playing his third competitive round of golf in as many days. The Butte Central Junior fired a 2-over par 74 to place third at the Hamilton Invitational. Tanner Sorensen and Dylan Wirt of Corvallis tied for first place at 73. Whitefish golfers Zach Sims-Sommer and Ashton Taylor tied for fourth at 75. Whitefish won the boys' team title at 307. Columbia Falls and Polson tied for second at 321, two shots better than Corvallis. Central shot a 342 to tie with Ronan for seventh place. The tournament saw 13 teams and 61 players compete. Central's Cohen Steicher tied for 24th place with an 85, also for Butte Central. Connor Kazmarek shot an 89, and Gannon Button hit 94. Hamilton standout Cameron Burnett shot a 73 to claim girls' medalist honors. Carly Brown of Whitefish placed second at 75. Dylan Schuyler LaPierre.

0: tied with Jillian Wagner Whitefish for third at 85. Butte Central freshman Maya McGree shot a 99 to play 17th out of 46 players. She is the only girl on the Central team. Whitefish won the team title at 347, Polson took second at 380, and Hamilton finished third at 391. The tournament was the 11th for the Maroons since they opened the season with the August 17th Butte Central Invitational at the Highland View Golf Course. That amounts to 12 tournament rounds of golf in 34 days. After the divisional tournament in Polson, the Class A state tournament will be held October 2nd through the 3rd in Shelby. Senior Bridger Lubke broke 18 minutes Saturday to lead a strong showing of Butte High runners at the Mountain West Classic. Lubick finished the 5-kilometer race of the University of Montana Golf Course in 17 minutes, 56 seconds. He placed 118th out of 461 runners who completed the event. Taylor Neal of Bozeman won the race in 15:14. Daryl Dixon of Sugar City, Idaho, took second in 15:21. He was followed by Bex Bird of Spokane in 15:39 and Milo Kaufman of Helena High in 15:46. Lubke was one of three Bulldog boys to break 19 minutes on the day. Junior Isaac Zell finished in 18:15. For 144th place. Sophomore Jason Real crossed in 18:59 for 225th. Senior Kai Schuller ran in 19:11. Senior Colton Yoakum finished in 19:31. And junior Jack Taylor posted a time of 19:57. Junior Lyric Hansen crossed in 21:50. Butte Central senior Joe Bradshaw finished in 20:37 to lead three Maroons. Eighth grader Ryan Byrne finished in 21:02, and freshman Roman Terry crossed in 22:51. Bozeman topped boys team standings with 85 points. Helena was second at 98, and Hardin placed third at 181. The meet included 86 teams, with 59 of those teams having enough for a score. Butte High placed 36th at 839. Sophomore Sophia Hushin led the Butte High girls. She crossed in 21:35 to place 119th. It was the second race Hushin was been battling since that hip injury as she finished the season. Morgan Delaney of Polson won in 17:50. Phoebe Maxner of Bozeman took second in 17:50. And Reed Stromberg of Missoula Hellgate finished third in 17:58. Junior Penelope Lubke finished in 21:44 for the Bulldogs. And classmate Wakely Burleson crossed in 23 minutes. Sophomore Ashley White led Butte Central with a time of 24:37. Freshman Lenora Howard also ran for the Maroons. She finished in 31:25. Helena won the girls' team title in 122. Bozeman took second in 146, and Gallatin placed third at 153. Butte High and Butte Central did not have enough varsity runners for a team score. The Bulldogs and Maroons will run at the Butte Invitational, which will be held Thursday at the Highland View Golf Course. And big plays helped lift Rocky Mountain College football team to its first victory of the season on Saturday afternoon. The Battling Bears piled up nearly 500 yards on offense, and Ty Battle produced a pair of big second-half rushing touchdowns as Rocky prevailed 38-32 over number 21 Montana Western. It was Rocky's first win over Western since the 2022 season and snapped a streak of four straight losses to the Bulldogs. The Bears improved to 1-2 while the Bulldogs fell 1-2 and have lost back-to-back games. The Bears built a 14-0 lead in the first quarter thanks to a 5-yard touchdown run by Jashawn Pete, and then a 32-yard touchdown pass from Jet Schwann to Pete. Western cut the lead to 14-9 in the second quarter after a botched Rocky punt to the end zone resulted in safety, and Caden LaPlante then connected with Seth Shook for a 1-yard touchdown. Schwann then threw a 17-yard touchdown pass to Bergen Mice to push Rocky lead back to 21-9 before Western's Macklin Berkeley kicked a 25-yard field goal as time expired in the first half, with the Bears leading 21-12. Rocky's Jordan Legg tacked on a 39-yard field goal early on in the third quarter before Battle delivered the 85-yard touchdown run in the final minute of the quarter to push the Bears' lead 31-12. Western answered with a pair of touchdown passes from LaPlante to Shook and Colton Cornwell to trim the lead 31-26. Then Battle scored on a 57-yard touchdown run to give his team a 37-26 lead with 4 minutes, 17 seconds left in the game. Rocky will next host Carroll College on September 26, while Western will travel to Dickinson State. And on to the national side of the sports scene, as the Indianapolis Colts coach Shane Steichen defended his late-game strategy and play calling in Indianapolis' 33-30 overtime loss to the Kansas City Chiefs last night, saying he ultimately was going for the win. With 4 minutes and 50 seconds left in overtime, quarterback Daniel Jones connected on a 50-yard strike to receiver Laquon Treadwell, giving the Colts a 1st-and-10 at the Kansas City 17-yard line. Trailing 30-27, Steichen then dialed up back-to-back runs for Jonathan Taylor, who collectively lost 3 yards. Steichen defended the decision and said it was not an attempt to be conservative that left the Colts facing a 3rd-and-13 that the Chiefs defended well. Jones dropped back but flushed from the pocket, running for 5 yards before safety Jaden Hicks pushed him out of bounds. Steichen said he was prepared to go for it all on the ensuing 4th-and-8 had the Chiefs showed a favorable defense coverage for the Colts play call. A touchdown would have won the game under the NFL's current overtime format. Steichen called timeout, during which he said he told Jones, "If you love it, let's go for it. Let's go win this thing. But if it's not right, let's kick the field goal." Kicking a tying field goal presented its own set of challenges, as it's meant for putting the defense back on the field. The Colts have given up a staggering 1,029 yards in their first 2 games and struggled against the Chiefs, something that was compounded by starting cornerback Trevarius Ward having left the game, and All-Pro cornerback Sauce Gardner playing through a rib injury. Ultimately, the Chiefs showed a coverage that was not conducive to play success, and the Colts took a delay of game penalty and settled for a field goal. Kansas City subsequently drove down the field and went on a 40-yard Harrison Butker field goal as time expired. Steichen also addressed his decision to defer after the Colts won the overtime coin toss, as he said he preferred having the advantage of knowing what his team needed to do after a Kansas City possession. And that is your Sports and Stuff right here on your hometown station, Sports and Stuff, a service from Montana Tech University, where your future begins to become a little bit brighter all by the use of your fingers by logging onto the website montanatech.edu.
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3: ABC News, I'm Brian Clark. The 5 networks that make up the television pool that covers President Trump's movements released a statement saying, in part, no administration should restrict a news organization because it objects to its reporting. It's after President Trump banned CNN, a pool member from the White House, along with MS Now and Politico, over what he called negative coverage. Those 3 organizations are now suing, says ABC's Karen Travers at the White House.
4: The president this morning was doubling down on his position on this. He wrote in a social media post that this is not an assault on the free press, as he puts it, but, quote, an assault on the fake news.
3: There will be no television pool coverage of the president's trip to New York City today. He'll address the United Nations General Assembly tomorrow. One day after a man making deliveries for DoorDash was shot by an ICE agent in Austin, Texas, the man's attorney says she does not know where he is or his condition. Authorities say the man was in the country illegally. This is ABC News.
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2: Taking a look at our copper weather for Butte and southwestern Montana. Today is high sitting at 72 degrees with sunny skies and light winds. Tonight mostly clear with a bit of wind into the nighttime with a low dropping to 42 degrees. Then for our Tuesday, we're going to see sunshine throughout the morning and afternoon with light winds and a high at 73.

0: Power 94 with some good Monday morning vibes there. Rod Stewart and the Rhythm of My Heart as we open another hour of all your favorite hits. You've got the Scooter along with you for the next couple of hours, or at least up until noontime anyway. This hour, we'll take a look at what happened, on this day in Boomer's history. We've also got music from the New Radicals on the way. Also, some Stevie Nicks and Daniel Powder. And later on, Foreigner. So stick around as the 80s, 90s, 2000s, the hits of today all meet one more time here on your hometown, number one FM, Copper 94.
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0: 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Hard to believe that we're back at it again, but we'll get you through it one hit at a time. 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
0: Edward Lee Howard was an officer with the CIA. The agency suspected he might be a spy for the KGB, and after failing his polygraph test, he fled to Russia on this day in 1985. More next.
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0: Edward Howard fled to Russia 1 month after famed spy Aldrich Ames fled the U.S. The CIA thought the two had worked in tandem selling sensitive intelligence to the Soviets. Howard repeatedly denied the accusations.
3: There is no hard evidence and no confession, nor will there ever be a confession or hard evidence of my cooperating, giving national defense information to a foreign power. And nobody today has ever yet come up with it. Everybody talks, everybody writes, everybody makes allegations, but where is the meat?
0: In 2002, it was reported that Howard suffered a broken neck and died after falling at his Moscow residence. But many of his associates believed he was killed by the KGB. And that's Boomers. I'm Lynn Turner Fitzgerald. We'll be back tomorrow.
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0: can say Canadian one-hit wonder because we can. His claim to fame, Daniel Powder and Bad Day. And as I like to say, I don't think he's probably had a bad day since that song was released. Now, as we look ahead here, we've got the Copper Toy Box to chat about. But I do also want to pass along a quick note that we've got an update for you in the sports schedules. As this coming Friday night, the Butte Central Maroons going to be, back after their bye week, as they're going to be heading out to Corvallis on Friday with a 7 p.m. matchup. And we'll have that game for you in its entirety with our Copper Sports Club, then turn around on Saturday and bring you the Grizz, who will be on the road again as they'll be making their way out to California to tackle UC Davis. And you can be a part of it all again with our great Copper Sports Club sponsors and your hometown station, Copper 94.
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0: with Club Nouveau and Lean On Me. And tonight, the Classics Hour going to find us in tune with some number one hits from the rock era, from the 60s, 70s, 80s. Who knows what we'll find. But tonight, a number one hit salute tomorrow, 1971, for a Timeline Tuesday. So I'm happy to be back along with you later this evening. And in the meantime, well, we're going to keep things moving along. We've got the Copper Toy Box to chat about up next here at Copper 94.
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0: Swims and Mr. Know-It-All. Well, Dale Gavin was our latest winner in the Copper Toy Box on Friday, and that means this week bringing two new winners. And the best part is you've got two chances to claim the prize. Susan Powell's been our only two-time winner thus far, so get out and get signed up. Whether you do it online to the registration portal, as I like to call it, at KOPR94.net, you can check out the rules and all the registration locations while you're there. Then venture into the likes of Thriftway Superstops with their six stores here in Butte, the two in Anaconda, and the one out in Whitehall. 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So play along and you too can win with Copper 94 and that $250 in Copper Crazy Cash as we celebrate 250 years of America. 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
0: 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We'll get you up to date with ABC News and look at the weather for Butte in southwestern Montana. But right now, going to jump in that time machine now with Foreigner, and I want to know what love is. I still remember what this was like when they performed at the Butte Civic Center. 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

0: ABC News, I'm Brian Clark. World leaders head to New York City this week for the United Nations General Assembly, and President Trump has signaled he'd be open to meeting with Iran's president. Could it happen? ABC's Shannon Kingston has more.
1: The big question is, will Iran say yes? We know behind the scenes, U.S. officials, they've floated multiple options for meetings. So what they want to do is at least create the environment where we can get officials together, talk about solutions for energy exports, talk about finding maybe some pathway to peace here.
0: There will not be television pool coverage of the president's trip to New York City today. It's after he banned three news organizations, CNN, MS Now, and Politico, from the White House. Those three filed a lawsuit today seeking to have their access restored. The FAA is pausing flights into Philadelphia and Newark because of frequency issues at an air traffic control facility. And the lawyer for a man shot by ICE personnel in Austin, Texas Sunday says she does not know where he is or anything about his condition. This is ABC News.
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4: Taking a look at our copper weather for Butte and southwestern Montana. Today is high sitting at 72 degrees with sunny skies and light winds. Tonight mostly clear with a bit of wind into the nighttime with a low drop into 42 degrees. Then for our Tuesday, we're going to see sunshine throughout the morning and afternoon with light winds and a high at 73.

0: Number 94, Sinead O'Connor and Nothing Compares to You. It went all the way up to number one. In fact, that song actually written by Prince. Now, you know, just in case you need that little bit of extra information, you can tuck it away and then use it to impress your friends. Say you learned it from the scooter. Copper 94, going to keep things moving here into 10 o'clock. We have NSYNC and also Roxette coming up in just a bit later on. Belinda Carlisle and Ed Sheeran as we mix up the 80s, 90s, 2000s, and the hits of today. All right here at your hometown number 1 FM, Copper 94, where we're live, we're local, and round the clock here for you.
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0: Copper 94 welcoming you as we're just rolling right on through our Monday morning. Still kind of hard for me to adjust. Honestly, I still want to say like the classics hour, also nighttime. And, you know, I'm just kind of getting used to the fact that I can see daylight out my window. So that makes me smile. Copper 94 now with NSYNC. Here's I Want You Back. You're right.

Robert 94, Pink and Nate Roots, and Just Give Me a Reason. Well, I can give you about 87 of them to get your name into the drawing for the Copper Toy Box, but time, it is of the essence. I will tell you, you've got two chances to win $250 in Copper Crazy Cash, and that means you must sign up in order to win. Dale Gavin, our latest winner, and you could find yourself right up there on our list by signing up online at KOPR94.net. Drop into D Motors in Anaconda, also APOC World there in the Smelter City. You got Metal Sports Bar and Grill and JNC Body Shop here in B.

love. Well, we're pushing our way through our Monday morning, and we're welcoming one and all as we ease our way back into the work week after a great weekend. And hopefully you enjoyed yourselves, too. I know I did. Here's Minute Work Now. And

0: 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This is coming Friday night. The Butte Central Maroons going to be on the road after a bye week, as they'll be on Friday meeting Corvallis at 7 p.m. Then we'll turn around and have the Grizz for you, as their game, or rather the kickoff time, is 8 o'clock for them. So we'll have the pregame probably starting about 6 o'clock here on Copper, as the Grizz going to be at UC Davis in California. So on that note, Copper 94 is your home for the Maroons, for the Grizz, and Butte's best mix of music.
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24. Lady Annabelle, I'm gonna need you now. As we push our way through dead o'clock, we're about 15 minutes now in front of ABC News and your copper weather. So right now, how about Bruno Mars and the song that really got his, career back up and moving once again with the release of his album Romantic back in January.

0: different sizes, I might add, to, you had color photographs in there. Slides were all the rage for the time. And, of course, pictures and pictures and more pictures. And then now we have everything on our cell phones. And honestly, does anybody ever print them out anymore and put them in a photo album? That's what I would like to know. We're going to soon be stepping into 11 o'clock. Stick around. 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

0: Michelle Franzen. The attorney for a DoorDash driver in Austin, Texas, shot and injured by ICE agents on Sunday, says he does not know where his client is being held. Authorities say the 28-year-old was treated for a gunshot wound and was turned over to immigration officials.
1: This is Jim Ryan. Within hours of the shooting of Wilbur Rafael Garces Perez, protesters were standing near the intersection where it happened, demanding a local investigation.
2: There's no confidence in the federal government to investigate itself.
3: This is overboard. This is way too many times.
1: On X, the Department of Homeland Security said Garces Perez was in the country illegally and that it, the DHS, along with the FBI, will handle the investigation.
0: Ahead of delivering remarks at the UN General Assembly Tuesday in New York City, President Trump expected to sit down and meet with New York's Mayor Zoran Mamdani today. The president could also meet with Ukraine President Zelensky on the sidelines this week of the UN. On Wall Street, stocks are up this hour. This is ABC News.
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11: Taking a look at our copper weather for Butte and southwestern Montana. Today is high sitting at 72 degrees with sunny skies and light winds. Tonight mostly clear with a bit of wind into the nighttime with a low drop into 42 degrees. Then for our Tuesday, we're going to see sunshine throughout the morning and afternoon with light winds and a high at 73.

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0: 94, gonna get you back into the music now as the American authors up now with The Best Day of My Life. And I'm sure we've all had our handful of those, haven't we?

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Grab some grub at Butte's legendary M&M Bar and Cafe and dig into one of their legendary garbage omelets filled with ham, bacon sausage, green peppers, mushrooms, onions, and white American cheese. The M&M Bar and Cafe, 17 North Main Street in historic Uptown Butte. Well, Christina's Cosita Cafe is closed today, but invite you to dine with them Tuesday through Saturday from 11 a.m. to close. Voted number one by the people of Butte for their Mexican cuisine, Christina's Cosita, out of the way but worth the find. Tim Montana invites you to the Wise River Club as they're now offering a limited breakfast brunch Thursday through Sunday. 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The Wise River Club open Tuesday through Sunday. And that is our Monday look at Let's Do Lunch.

Backstreet Boys, and I want it that way. Well, I know you want to win in the copper toy box, and, well, rightfully so, you should. But you got to sign up in order for that to happen. We've only had one two-time winner so far. Susan Powell, Dale Gavin, our latest this week. Well, to be determined. Get signed up online at KOPR94.net, then drop into McDonald's here in Butte and out in Rockford. True Value Hardware down in the Butte Town Center, and don't forget Conley's Furniture down on Holmes Avenue. Copper 94 now is last time.

Well, they call themselves Hockey, and that was one of their top sellers, and Song Away. Kind of like us, we're always another song away from, well, another one of your favorites. And again, just a reminder, with our Copper Sports Club this coming Friday night, the Butte Central Maroons on the road to Corvallis beginning at 7 p.m. So they'll be back in action coming off of a bye week last week. And then on Saturday, the Grizz going to be down in California to

Well, it is time now for us to take a look at Let's Do Lunch for our Monday. 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Grab some grub at Butte's legendary M&M Bar and Cafe and dig into one of their legendary garbage omelets filled with ham, bacon sausage, green peppers, mushrooms, onions, and white American cheese. The M&M Bar and Cafe, 17 North Main Street in historic Uptown Butte. Well, Christina's Cosita Cafe is closed today, but invite you to dine with them Tuesday through Saturday from 11 a.m. to close. Voted number one by the people of Butte for their Mexican cuisine, Christina's Cosita, out of the way but worth the find. Tim Montana invites you to the Wise River Club as they're now offering a limited breakfast brunch Thursday through Sunday. Enjoy fluffy scrambled eggs, bacon, sausage links, and more. The Wise River Club open Tuesday through Sunday. And that is our Monday look at Let's Do Lunch.

0: Copper 94 as we're about ready to wrap up our run here in 11 o'clock and then take you into the afternoon officially with Steve as I'll be slipping out and then I'll be back in tonight beginning at 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capsule. 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
0: 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And of course, Steve will keep you company throughout the remainder of your Monday. So on that note, we've got some number ones in the spotlight for the Classics Hour tonight. And as I leave you for your Monday morning, it's the Human League and Don't You Want Me. Scott Breeden wishing you the very best, and I'll be safe.

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4: And by the sound of that, it is now time for us to take a look at our wacky side of the news, brought to you by Interstate Body Shop and 24-Hour Towing, Steels Furniture and Appliance, Quarry Brewing, and Riley's Meats. Well, a Los Angeles man was arrested after allegedly pepper-spraying fellow moviegoers who was using his cell phone during a film at the AMC Theater in Burbank. Now, the police responded at about 5:30 p.m. on September 15th after receiving reports of the incident. Investigators said 34-year-old Matthew Ware became upset over the cell phone use and sprayed the patron. Two other moviegoers experienced irritation and were treated at a local hospital. Witness Joe Rodriguez said the incident occurred about 40 minutes into the movie when he heard an aerosol spray followed by someone shouting that he had been pepper sprayed. Melissa Harris of Campbell County, Wyoming, is scheduled for an October 27th jury trial on a misdemeanor breach of peace charge after allegedly telling a neighbor's guest to get the blank off my lawn while on her property. Harris pleaded not guilty and could face up to 6 months in jail. Her attorney, Robert Piper, argues that using profanity alone does not constitute a crime and that Wyoming Supreme Court rulings require intent to incite a disturbance. A judge denied this motion to dismiss, ruling the statement's context should be determined by a jury. And then we're going to take you to the Sunshine State, where a Florida woman by the name of Christine Sweet faces aggravated battery charges after deputies say that she threw a glass bottle of vegan mayonnaise at another driver during a road rage confrontation. The incident reportedly began when a vehicle that Sweet was riding in cut off another car on Corkscrew Road back in August. Deputies say Sweet yelled profanities before throwing the bottle through the victim's open window, striking her in the face and causing a laceration beneath the eye. Sweet allegedly shouted, "I hit her in the face, go, go, go," before leaving. Deputies later found the vehicle and arrested Sweet on September 17th. Well, Saul Vargas, a Florida man, pleaded guilty to disorderly conduct after damaging a New York City taxi during celebrations following the Knicks' Game 4 NBA Finals comeback. Vargas, who said he was celebrating his 21st birthday, was caught on video jumping on the cab's hood and roof, smashing its windshield as the crowd surrounded the vehicle. Driver Nudine Bypath was pulled from the taxi, assaulted, and suffered trauma and a diabetic episode. Vargas apologized to Bypath, calling his actions foolish, and was ordered to pay $500 in restitution and later turned himself in to police. Well, we've got another Florida person in the news, a gentleman by the name of Anthony Gordon, age 32, who was arrested on felony domestic battery by strangulation after allegedly choking his girlfriend during an argument over flatulence in bed. According to the police affidavit, the 45-year-old woman asked Gordon to not pass gas while he was in bed and allegedly called her a derogatory name. Then she spit on him, and police say Gordon grabbed her throat with both hands and then pulled her from the bed. Gordon did eventually bite him on the finger, the woman bit Gordon on the finger, and Gordon was later jailed on a $10,000 bond and ordered to have no contact with her. And as we wrap things up, if you want to talk about just how lucky some people are, a Virginia woman won $100,000 in the lottery after repeatedly seeing the number 08116 on license plates and other places. She told the Virginia lottery officials that she believed the recurring numbers were a message from the universe. So she purchased two of the tickets for the August 12th Pick 5 night drawing. The numbers match the winning combination, and she won two $50,000 prizes. She has not said what she plans to do with her winnings. And there you have it, a look at your wacky side of the news for your Monday afternoon. 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

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I'm Steve Sisson, and welcome to Monday afternoon. It is great to have you along as we play some of the best music on the radio for you. Evanescence, Bring Me to Life, Ed Sheeran before that. Sheryl Crow, Right Now, If It Makes You Happy, on Copper 94.

0: Copper 94 with Gin Blossoms. 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
0: Steve Sisson with you on Copper 94. Coming up, there is an Iowa family with a Guinness World Record because they have some folks in their family with birthdays all on the same day. 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This family has gone a little farther than that. We'll talk about it coming up right now. Avril Lavigne, I'm with you on Copper 94.

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0: 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Daisies from Justin Bieber. So there's a family in Iowa which has earned a Guinness World Record for having five generations born on the same day. Fred Harlow, along with his grandfather Wilbur, mother Addie, daughter Emma Bell, and grandson Arthur, all celebrate their birthdays on the same day, September 14th. Emma Bell learned the family could tie the record with four generations, but the birth of her son Arthur on September 14th, 2025, secured their place in the record books. My wife's family, her brother and his grandfather had the same birthday, but that's as far as that family got in doing that. Five generations with the same birthday. I mean, how do you do that? You can't. I mean, you can try to plan it, but you can't really make it happen, right? That's amazing.
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0: Steve Sisson with you on Copper 94. Benson Boone has never explicitly said that this song is based on a real-life event, but it does capture something that a lot of us probably are familiar with, the awkward, gut-wrenching, and slightly cinematic experience of unexpectedly locking eyes with the ghost of relationships past. Here's Sorry I'm Here for Someone Else on your hometown station, Copper 94.

0: Copper 94, one hand's in her pocket. 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Well, it depends on when you're listening to the song. It's either giving a high five, flicking a cigarette, giving a peace sign, playing the piano, or hailing a taxi cab. 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
0: 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News and weather shortly. Right now, it's Bruno Mars, Risk It All.

0: Teddy Roosevelt said it best. Speak softly
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0: This year's promotion is bigger than ever, with two winners per week in honor of America's 250th birthday. 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

0: ABC News. I'm Michelle Franzen. In Texas, a DoorDash driver is in federal custody after being shot by ICE personnel in Austin Sunday during an immigration operation. ABC's Melissa Adan has the latest.
1: Homeland Security says that Garces Perez was shot in the torso and right now is in stable condition. They say that he's being held by federal authorities while he's awaiting deportation. However, his attorney is calling for more transparency. She's saying she's concerned about his medical status, also his ability to communicate with legal counsel.
0: The FAA announced it's shutting down airspace in parts of the Northeast for about 30 minutes to make initial repairs after a communication system outage at the air traffic control center overseeing airports in New Jersey and Philadelphia. That caused ground stops at Newark and Philadelphia airports. Federal aviation officials say they realized the backup frequency line failed too, that had been cut in New Jersey at a construction site. On Wall Street this hour, stocks are up. This is ABC News.
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4: 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Lots of great music on the way, including some 90s TLC and some more recent Maroon 5. 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
5: 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We're looking at some sunny skies, a high of 72. Tonight, it will be mostly clear skies with a low around 42 for your Tuesday. We're looking at partly sunny skies with a high of 73 for your Tuesday evening. Rain in the forecast, cloudy skies, a low around 43 degrees.

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0: I'm Steve Sisson. It is great to be with you on a Monday afternoon here on Copper 94. Coming up this hour, we have a 9-year-old who tried to promote his YouTube channel and I think probably learned a valuable lesson after a series of mistakes were made in that. We'll talk about it later. Right now, Miles Smith doing some stargazing on Copper 94.

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1: 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That's John Goldberg, 406-490-4817.
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1: 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Coming up in about 6 minutes, a story about a 9-year-old who tried to promote his YouTube channel and learned a valuable lesson. Right now, here's Alicia Keys on Copper 94.

0: Your hometown station, Copper 94, Nick Yore featuring Daisy Sunroof. And now I present to you a series of mistakes. Let's count them. We have a 9-year-old named Mike who asked his dad to buy him some Robux. And his dad, named Dave, used the corporate credit card assigned to him at work. Okay, there we go. There's mistake number one. Later, Mike complained that his YouTube channel wasn't attracting many subscribers. So Dad showed him how YouTube advertising worked by setting up a small $20 promotional campaign. Mistake number two. Mike apparently paid very close attention to that demonstration, as the 9-year-old later created several advertising campaigns of his own using the saved credit card information. And there's mistake number three. Unlike Dad's $20 experiment, though, Mike apparently likes to think a little bigger. Dave says he knew nothing about it until he was summoned to a meeting with his company's corporate manager and finance employees, wondering why $118,000 had been charged to his company credit card. Once they looked at where the money had gone, Dave realized his son's YouTube channel had a massive marketing department, apparently. Dave acknowledged the situation was his responsibility, saying, obviously, a 9-year-old can't understand the consequences when the ad account had no spending limit and the credit card kept approving every charge. His employer, understandably, was not nearly as impressed with Mike's aggressive subscriber acquisition strategy. Dave says the matter has been escalated to company management. He could be required to repay some or all of the money. He fears he could also lose his job. Meanwhile, his son is losing his iPad and PlayStation. Dad also joked that he'll be mowing lawns until he's 18. The Mighty Mike YouTube channel may now go on hiatus, which is unfortunate because after spending $118,000 on advertising, shutting down the channel seems like a terrible way to maximize a return on investment. On the bright side, I guess, Mike is only 9 years old, and he already has some valuable corporate experience.
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Flashback to 1985 on Copper 94 from the Scarecrow album, John Mellencamp and Small Town, a song that he wrote about his experiences growing up in Seymour, Indiana. Many entertainers from rural America settle in big cities where the action is, but Mellencamp tried that, moving to New York City after he got a record deal, but it didn't take. He felt overwhelmed and creatively bereft. He moved back to Indiana and stayed there for the rest of his musical career, setting up

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1: ABC News, I'm Michelle Franzen. In Texas, the shooting of a DoorDash driver Sunday in Austin by ICE agents sparked protests and calls for transparency by local leaders. Here's ABC's Melissa Adan.
2: Homeland Security has weighed in. They are emphasizing that Garces Perez was in the country illegally and was subject to a final deportation order. But now, with all of this video of the incident that's spreading online, so many people are reacting to it. Local leaders and community members are demanding an independent investigation.
1: Flight delays and cancellations are building across the country following a communication equipment outage at the air traffic center overseeing flights at Newark Liberty International and Philadelphia's airport. On top of that, the FAA says the backup system failed after the line was cut by a construction crew in New Jersey. It could take 13 hours or longer to fix those issues. Severe storms targeting parts of the Midwest and East Coast today. Flood alerts posted in Ohio and West Virginia. This is ABC News.
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5: 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It is great to be along on a Monday afternoon. Lots to do this hour as we get into 2 o'clock. Morgan has our community engagement. 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
6: 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Taking a look at that couple weather forecast on this Monday, we're looking at some sunny skies, a high of 72. Tonight, it will be mostly clear skies with a low around 42 for your Tuesday. We're looking at partly sunny skies with a high of 73 for your Tuesday evening. Rain in the forecast, cloudy skies, a low around 43 degrees.

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7: Something a little bit different here for our community engagement for this week. 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Of course, it is a midterm year, so that means that no president up, but that does mean that we still have some important elections, including West Montana U.S. representatives. The Montana Senate seat is open for the first time in years. 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
0: Steve Sisson with you on Copper 94. You might think they were crazy, but maybe not after you hear the story of why a group gathered to scream at the ocean. Right now, here's Gnarls Barkley with Crazy on Copper.

0: Your hometown station with Ellie Goulding, Love Me Like You Do. More than 100 people recently gathered at San Francisco's Ocean Beach for a unique cathartic release known as the Guttural Scream at the Sea event. Organized by local resident Daniel Egan, the gathering allowed participants to collectively shout their frustrations into the Pacific Ocean. A promotional flyer for the meetup listed popular grievances such as high rent, artificial intelligence anxieties, and general modern-day anger. The mass shouting session was preceded by a friendly screaming contest judged on volume, duration, and vocal style. Contestant Olivia Gugliamotto clinched first place with a staggering 121.9 decibel scream directed at global and personal issues, earning a small megaphone as her prize. That's the last thing she needs. I mean, 120 decibels, that's massive outdoor festival rock concert volume right there. Organizers noted that the lighthearted yet therapeutic gathering provided a welcome outlet for community members to blow off some steam.
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7: Good afternoon, Scott Perini in here on your Monday afternoon with your music news brought to you by the Columbus Plaza Highland View Manor. Saturday night at Philadelphia's Lincoln Financial Field, Ed Sheeran addressed controversy over Macklemore's removal from his tour following the rapper's pro-Palestinian remarks. Sheeran expressed sorrow over the Israel-Palestine conflict, calling it a human tragedy, while emphasizing his preference for concerts centered on unity and joy. Though his emotional comments drew backlash online, most fans supported him, while a nearby pro-Palestinian protest attracted modest attendance and media attention. Gnarls Barkley, the duo of CeeLo Green and Danger Mouse, have announced their first tour in nearly two decades. The 9-day To Whom It Still Concerns tour supports Atlanta, their first album since 2008. The tour begins November 5th in San Francisco and concludes November 28th in Chicago, with stops including Atlanta, Detroit, Boston, Toronto, and New York. The duo last performed live in 2008. Alex Van Halen reignited tensions with former Van Halen singer Sammy Hagar, calling him a complete idiot in a recent interview. Hagar responded by saying Van Halen refuses to acknowledge the band's Van Hagar era, which sold millions of records and produced four number one albums. Hagar speculated that Van Halen's resentment may involve Cabo Wabo, his inability to tour, and Hagar's continued performances with Michael Anthony. William Shatner made his heavy metal debut on Saturday at Chicago's Park West, performing with his band before their Riot Fest appearance. The six-song set included three tracks from an upcoming album, plus covers of Ozzy Osbourne's Crazy Train, Metallica's Enter Sandman, and Motorhead's Ace of Spades. The 95-year-old actor's album features appearances by rock legends including Brian May and Rob Halford. And that is your music news, brought to you by the Columbus Plaza Highland View Manor.

0: Steve Simpson with you on Copper 94 with Aha and their massive 80s hit Take On Me. It wasn't until just a few years ago that I realized that in that really high note he sings, he's actually saying, in a day or two. I had no idea what he was actually singing there. Copper 94 continues to give away $250 in copper cash to two winners every week. Dale Gavin is our latest winner. 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
0: 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Great to be with you as we move towards 3 o'clock. News and weather up in just a bit right now. Fun, we are young.

0: of the people, by the people, and most of all, the Copper Toy Box is for the people. 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
2: ABC News. Michelle Franzen. The FAA says crews shut down parts of the Northeast airspace to make repairs to air traffic control systems in Philadelphia and Newark. Flights grounded earlier at major airports in that area after an equipment issue.
3: The Federal Aviation Administrator says it all started with a blown circuit at a Philadelphia air traffic control facility. Soon after, aviation officials discovered the redundant backup line had been cut at a construction site in New Jersey. Earlier, the FAA paused flights into Philadelphia International Airport in Pennsylvania, as well as Teterboro and Newark Liberty International Airport in New Jersey due to the issue.
2: ABC's Mike Dubusky. President Trump in New York City this hour, ahead of tomorrow's speech at the UN General Assembly. He's meeting with New York's Mayor Zoran Mondami. But Pennsylvania's measles outbreak on the rise. The state health department showing 25 new confirmed measles cases since Friday. There are now 792 measles illnesses confirmed across 39 counties. This is ABC News.
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8: 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Steve Sisson, your host through Monday afternoon, and it is great to be with you into the 3 o'clock hour. Scientists have learned a little bit more about the closest planet to the sun, Mercury, is shrinking more than they thought. We'll talk about that coming up. 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
10: Taking a look at that couple weather forecast on this Monday. We're looking at some sunny skies, a high of 72. Tonight, it will be mostly clear skies with a low around 42 for your Tuesday. We're looking at partly sunny skies with a high of 73 for your Tuesday evening. Rain in the forecast, cloudy skies, a low around 43 degrees.

0: 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I just want to remind you that the Belmont Senior Center hosts a grief group the third Thursday of every month at 1 p.m. It is sponsored by Axelson's and Honey Bee Hospice. If you'd like more information on this grief group being held the third Thursday of every month at 1 p.m., call 406-723-7773. That's 406-723-7773.
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0: This is Copper 94, your hometown station, and I'm Steve Sisson. Great to be with you here on a Monday afternoon. Coming up, Mercury is shrinking more than scientists thought. We'll get the latest scientific info coming up. First, we have Rihanna's fourth single to get to number one on the Hot 100 in 2010, making her the first female solo artist with four number one hits in the same calendar year. This one hit the top of the charts in 2010. It's Rihanna, Only Girl in the World on Copper 94.

0: John Henley, the Boys of Summer on Copper 94. 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
2: And let's see what happened on this day, September 21st, your time capsule, a service of Hash Chiropractic right here on your hometown station, Copper 94. 1931, Britain went off the gold standard. 1937, J.R.R. Tolkien, The Hobbit, was first published. 1948, Milton Berle debuted as the host of the Texaco Star Theater on NBC. The show later became the Milton Berle Show. Berle was the regular host until 1967. 1961, Antonio Ambertono swam the English Channel in both directions in 24 hours and 25 minutes. 1964, Malta gained independence from Britain. 1966, the Soviet probe Zond 5 returned to Earth. The spacecraft completed the first unmanned round-trip flight to the moon. 1970, NFL Monday Night Football made its debut on ABC. The game was between the Cleveland Browns and the New York Jets. The Browns won 31-21. 1981, the U.S. Senate confirmed Sandra Day O'Connor to be the first female justice on the U.S. Supreme Court. 1982, National Football League players began a 57-day strike. It was their first regular season walkout. And, of course, being today, September the 21st, well, today is your birthday. Big happy birthday goes out to you from all of us right here on your hometown station, Copper 94. You are also celebrating your birthday with actor and TV show host Alfonso Ribeiro. He is 55 years old today. Singer Jason Derulo is 37 years old today. You're also celebrating your birthday with novelist Stephen King. He's 79 years old today. Actor Bill Murray is 76. Comedian and actor Dave Coulier, he is 67 years old today. Also celebrating your birthday with actress Maggie Grace. She is 43. Actor Luke Wilson, he's 55 years old today. Actress Cheryl Hines is 61. Singer Faith Hill is 59 years old today. And you're also celebrating your birthday with actor Scott Evans. He's 43 years old today. And you're also celebrating your birthday with actor Billy Porter. He's 57. A big happy birthday goes out to them, but especially to you on this day, September 21st. Enjoy your special day. However you want to celebrate that special birthday of yours, happy birthday once again from your hometown station and your time capsule, a service of Hash Chiropractic right here on your hometown station, Copper 94.

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0: I'm Steve Sisson. Great to be with you on Copper 94. Coming up in about 7 minutes, we're going to get the latest scientific info regarding mercury and how much it is shrinking. Right now, here's Taylor Swift with Opalite on Copper 94.

0: 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News from the world of science. Mercury has been shrinking more than scientists thought. The planet is not suddenly collapsing. It is just kind of slowly shrinking and has been ever since its formation, as its extremely hot interior cooled, causing the planet's enormous metallic core to contract. That contraction compressed the crust and produced long cliffs, ridges, and thrust faults resembling wrinkles on a drying piece of fruit. Researchers have examined topographic information collected by NASA's Messenger spacecraft, which orbited Mercury from 2011 until 2015, and earlier estimates were based largely on visible surface structures, but Mercury's battered and uneven landscape may have concealed many of the geological features created by the contraction. By studying the relationship between surface roughness and the number of detectable faults, researchers concluded that impact debris and cratered terrain had hidden part of the evidence, and their revised calculations indicate that Mercury's diameter may have increased by as much as 14 miles during its 4.5 billion year history. Now, of course, 4.5 billion years, 14 miles, that's still pretty slow, but it is about 30% more than previous measurements had suggested. The findings could help scientists refine models of Mercury's unusually large core and its thermal evolution.
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0: 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I don't want to be. Keith's going to take a look at what's happening in the nightlife. It's brought to us by Washoe Theater.
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0: Your hometown station, Copper 94, as we flash back to 1984 with Scandal and The Warrior. That was their biggest hit. Lead singer Patti Smyth had a number two hit in 1992 with a duet with Don Henley, a much different song, the ballad, Sometimes Love Just Ain't Enough. That song was, of course, a massive hit, and it was a crazy music video, too. Do you remember that one? By that time, record labels had their own departments dedicated to music videos, since MTV was such a powerful promotional tool, and the video for that song was just bizarre. Instead of the band, we see a guy who looks like one of the Thundercats dance fighting around various other costumed creatures. Patti Smyth does appear in body paint and a short haircut, making appropriately cheesy finger pistol gestures during the bang bang parts of the song. And of course, it became a thing for Scandal's concert goers to imitate that whenever they played the song live. Patti Smyth said, "When I saw the video, I was crestfallen. I had no idea it would look like an off-Broadway production of Cats. I don't think it mattered. The song was so awesome. It could have had the most cheesy music video ever made, and it would still be awesome."
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0: Hansen. President Trump in New York City ahead of his speech tomorrow at the UN General Assembly. He met with New York City's Mayor Zoran Mamdani. The mayor says their meeting focused on ways to lower costs from housing and fuel to consumer goods.
1: Each time the president and I speak, it is about the same topics. How to improve the lives of New Yorkers and how to use the power of government to take on the cost of living crisis, to grow our economy, and to build a better, stronger New York.
0: The war with Iran weighing on oil prices and pushing diesel prices to record highs, and gas prices are also topping $5 a gallon in many states. Hundreds of cancellations at airports nationwide after equipment outages forced ground stops at two major hubs, Newark Liberty International and Philadelphia International. The FAA says crews discovered the backup system was also cut by a construction crew working on a project. Officials say it could take hours more to fix. This is ABC News.
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4: This is Copper 94, your hometown station. Steve Sisson, it is a great pleasure to have you along on a Monday afternoon heading into 4 o'clock. We're going to figure out what's for dinner. That's always one of the toughest things to do. We make it easy for you right here with What's for Dinner coming up later this hour. Also, entertainment news, and we have some interesting stuff about things made from bamboo. Things you might not have realized are made from bamboo. 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
7: Taking a look at that couple weather forecast on this Monday. We're looking at some sunny skies, a high of 72. Tonight, it will be mostly clear skies with a low around 42 for your Tuesday. We're looking at partly sunny skies with a high of 73 for your Tuesday evening. Rain in the forecast, cloudy skies, a low around 43 degrees.

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1: 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The hardest decision of the evening. Maggie is going to make it for you. What's for dinner coming up in less than 4 minutes? Shane has entertainment news on the way, and I've got a list of things that are being made from bamboo that might surprise you. Right now, it's Usher and Pitbull. 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
3: 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For our first story of the day, the Emmy Award-winning series The Traitors is now back for its 5th season, and the new celebrity cast has just been announced. The reality game show is hosted by Alan Cumming and set in a castle in the Scottish Highlands. Contestants are split into 2 groups by the host, the Faithfuls and the Traitors. By day, players work together doing physical and mental challenges to add money to a shared prize fund, and by night, the Traitors meet in the shadows to murder one of the faithful contestants. Then, in the morning, the surviving players gather at a round table to discuss suspicions and vote to banish someone from the game. The incredibly popular show has already been renewed for 3 future seasons, and this season will feature stars such as Dominic Monaghan, who is famous for his portrayal of Pippin in The Lord of the Rings, as well as actress Casey Wilson, Chloe Kim, the Olympic snowboarder, Kristen Chenoweth, the actress and singer, Rashad Jennings from the NFL, and Whitney Levitt from The Secret Lives of Mormon Wives. The cast features 23 participants in total, and only time will tell which ones will be faithful and which ones will be traitors. And for our next story of the day, we return to country superstar Dolly Parton, who was honored with the Americana Lifetime Achievement Award in Nashville, Tennessee on Wednesday, September 16th. Dolly posthumously accepted the award through a pre-recorded video. The video was recorded before her passing in August and played during the ceremony. She ended this speech by saying, quote, "And I want to thank everyone at the AMA for recognizing me with this award. It is a great honor, truly, and just know that I will always love you." And that was a look at today's entertainment news. Keep it right here on your favorite hometown station, Copper 94.

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Back to friends. Well, you know that bamboo is quite a versatile material, but here are some things you might not have realized can and are being made out of bamboo. Bicycle frames, one of them. Thanks to bamboo's natural shock absorption and high tensile strength, there are artisan and eco-friendly brands that have bamboo bicycle frames. Acoustic speakers is another one. Passive smartphone amplifiers and high-end desktop speakers often are encased in bamboo. And light bulb filaments. That one actually goes back a very long time. In fact, Thomas Edison tested various materials and found that carbonized bamboo filaments could burn for hundreds of hours. Computer keyboards and mice. Tech accessories that have gone green, being made from bamboo, giving your workspace a sleek organic look while cutting down on plastic consumption. Sunglasses and eyeglass frames can be made from bamboo. That kind of makes sense, I guess. There's even a vegan bamboo silk-like fabric through a processing method similar to other regenerated cellulose fibers. Bamboo pulp can be spun into a remarkably silky, breathable textile. Charcoal air purifiers can be made from bamboo that has been burned at high temperatures to create activated bamboo charcoal. Skateboards with decks, traditionally made of Canadian maple, but there are now some eco-conscious boards using bamboo to make skateboard decks. Wristwatches featuring both bamboo straps and faces are trending as a sustainable fashion statement. And surfboards. I guess if you're making skateboards, you can make surfboards as well out of bamboo. Some stuff you might not have realized can be made from bamboo.

0: Copper 94, your hometown station with Zed and Maren Morris, the middle. We got news and weather coming up, but first we got to figure out what's for dinner next.
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0: I'll Never Break Your Heart. It's the Backstreet Boys on Copper 94. And Rick Astley, Rick rolling us before that. 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
1: Let's take a look at our afternoon report right here in your hometown stations. Well, just kind of what we have been seeing the last couple weeks as we are moving in the fall and they're wrapping up construction all across the state. Intermittent lane shoulder closures from Dillon through the Idaho border, Montana Highway 91, just outside Melrose, still closed due to the bridge being out over the Big Hole River. Speaking of bridge work being done, Centennial Avenue continues to have that. Here on the home streets of Butte, looks like a little bit of road work through I-90 through Butte, as well as lane closures and a reduced speed limit is expected all the way through 5 p.m. tomorrow. Finally, over Burlington Street, also working on that bridge, so intermittent lane shoulder closures right by the I-15 interchange. Top of Homestake Pass looks like it's still closed for maintenance and now electrical issues there at the rest areas. And finally, Montana Highway 2 has a little bit of road work being done there with westbound lanes being closed at mile marker 3.9 just to the west of Whitehall. That's been your afternoon road report. Check 511mt.net for most up-to-date road conditions. 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
2: ABC News, I'm Michelle Franz, and the telecom outage that disrupted flights at major Northeast hubs has been repaired. Transportation Secretary Sean Duffy posting on X that the flight operations at Northeast airports are now starting to resume, but it could take longer for flights to return to normal. Those issues began when a circuit blew at Philadelphia Air Traffic Control Facility today. The FAA also says the backup system that went into place was also cut, a line that a construction crew had cut as well. The shooting of a DoorDash driver in Austin, Texas has sparked protests. An attorney for her client says he was forced to sleep on the floor of a detention facility. That after being treated for a gunshot wound, local leaders are now calling for transparency. Homeland Security says that the man was here in the country illegally. And on Wall Street today, stocks ending higher despite a rise in oil prices. This is ABC News.
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8: 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Steve Sisson along, and I've got some crazy stuff going on. We have robots marching in protest of AI. What could this possibly be about? We'll explore it coming up. Morgan has the score, Jeff Womack has the weather, and I've got lots of great music coming up for you. 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

0: time for your 5 o'clock news right here on Copper 94. A Helena man was sentenced today to 10 years in the Montana State Prison after pleading guilty to stalking his former partner and sending her hundreds of harassing text messages. Montana State reports that Jason Wayne Pruitt, age 47, was sentenced by Lewis and Clark County District Court Judge Michael Mann to 15 years in Montana State Prison with 5 of those years suspended. Pruitt was arraigned in January on 7 felony counts of stalking, 1 misdemeanor count of stalking, and 1 count of violating a protective order. He pleaded guilty in late May to the misdemeanor stalking charge and 4 of the felony stalking counts. Remaining charges were dropped as part of the plea agreement. At sentencing, Lewis and Clark County Prosecutor Daniel Barris presented 3 binders of printed text messages that Pruitt had sent the victim, as many as 300 messages a week. Almost 4 years after OpenAI's release of ChatGPT, AI chatbots are now firmly rooted in many Montana's day-to-day tasks. According to the Montana Free Press, Eagleton poll of registered voters conducted in late August and early September. The poll's language describes AI as a set of technologies that allows computers to perform tasks that have historically required human intelligence. According to the poll, more Montanans use AI and to extent trust AI for general searches, work, and writing than for more intimate functions like medical advice or companionship. Users do remain skeptical of the technology's broader impacts, as well as only 12% believe that AI is somewhat or very positive impact on society. Montana Free Press reports that about 57% of registered voters in the state use AI for online searches at least 7 times a week. Another 29% they use it for work tasks, and 26% report using it in writing, like drafting emails, at the same frequency. But more respondents do not believe that AI provides very reliable information. Also, 40% say it's at least somewhat negative impact on society. Finally, the Montana Tech University Campus Life will be holding its 3rd annual wellness fair tomorrow, bringing together campus and community resources that support student health, wellness, and success. Wellness Fair will take place from 11 a.m. to 2 p.m. in the Student Union Building. Fans open to all Montana Tech students, faculty, and staff. Attendees will have the opportunity to connect with campus and community organizations and learn about resources available to support their overall well-being and success. The fair is organized by Montana Tech Campus Life. That has been your news time on Copper.
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3: Taking a look at that couple of the forecasts on this Monday evening, we're looking at some clear skies with a low around 42. For your Tuesday, it will be partly sunny skies with a high around 73. For your Tuesday evening, rain possibility in the forecast with a low around 43 degrees.

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3: 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Well, the AC/DC rock anthem, it's a long way to the top. If you want rock and roll, blare it, it's bagpipes, as Montana Tech players gathered victorious on the white V laid in the Bob Green Field turf on Saturday. More wore smiles, others simply basked in the moment as the number 3 ranked Oregon Diggers 58-10 non-conference manhandling of Southern Oregon. 20 consecutive regular season victories have pushed Tech's 4-0 towards the NAIA pinnacle. Already carrying the program's highest ever national rank, Tech climbed all the way to number 2 this week. But Tech is currently number 1 where it matters most, holding the honor of back-to-back weeks in the Macy ratings, a primary criteria used to determine the NAIA Football Championship Series at-large selection and seeding. Tech holds national championship aspirations, and rightfully so. Its biggest remaining regular season matchup to test that resolve is now on the horizon, as they are traveling down to Idaho with a road contest against number 3, College of Idaho. Of course, there's also the Yotes that knocked the Tech from the playoffs at home last season. Now, jumping to baseball, because putting the 2026 Billy's Mustangs into the record books. Mustangs held off a pesky Long Beach Coast squad on Friday to cap one of the best seasons in the team history and win the Pioneer League Baseball Championship. Billy's built a 9-0 lead early in the game before the Coast trimmed into 9-7 in the sixth inning. Mustangs responded with a 3-run home run from Adam Cootway, which proved to be the difference in the 14-11 win. The late downpour did not damper the celebration as the Mustangs claimed the first league title in 12 years and 16th overall. On some golf today for local sports as Butte High is at the Western AA Division at the Butte Country Club that started at 1, and College of Golf Montana Tech is at Mayville Fall Invitational at the Wildfire Golf Course in Detroit Lakes, Minnesota. We'll be back with the national side right after this.
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3: On the national side, unfortunately, we're going to talk a whole lot about injuries as Washington Commanders still are not sure how much time their quarterback Jaden Daniels will miss because of his dislocated left elbow. Daniels underwent imaging testing today, but their head coach Dan Quinn said quarterback will still visit specialists tomorrow and Wednesday, which will determine the next course of action and timeline for his return. X-rays were after Washington loss at the Cowboys on Sunday revealed no structural damage. Also injured is Chicago Cubs star Alex Bregman, who suffered multiple facial fractures after being struck by a foul ball while standing in an on-deck circle on Sunday. Bregman will not undergo surgery and is hopeful to return to the postseason. In the fourth inning of the Cubs' 9-1 win over the Reds, left-handed batter Michael Busch checked his swing and fouled off a pitch from the Reds' left-hander Lewis May, who then struck Bregman, who immediately jogged towards the Cubs' dugout with a hand covering the left side of his face. Bregman was escorted by an athletic trainer down the dugout steps and into the clubhouse with blood visible on his face. Bregman was hospitalized in Cincinnati to undergo tests, but then did post on Instagram today that he was back in Chicago. Finally, some good news, as Michael Penix Jr. will make his season debut in primetime this week, giving the winless Atlanta Falcons much-needed relief at the quarterback position. Falcons announced on Monday that Penix will start on Thursday night against the Packers. It will be Penix's first start since last November when he tore his ACL. Penix did have surgery a few weeks later and then another procedure to further to stabilize the joint. It was cleared by doctors to fully practice in late August, but then told the team before week one he was not quite ready for live action and live game action. Penix will be making that debut once again this Thursday. Finally, there is some Monday Night Football tonight, which will be the Giants traveling to LA to take on the Rams. Kickoff will be at 6:15. You can find that on KBOW 101.5. 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
0: Copper 94, your hometown station. Steve Sisson along. Robots marching in protest of AI? What does that possibly mean? We'll tell you the story coming up in about 6 minutes. Jeff Womack has a look at the weather. Right now, it's Teddy Swims on Copper 94.

0: Copper 94, your hometown station with early Miley Cyrus. And from now on, she wants you to just call her Miley. I mean, some of us kind of do that already, so I guess it works. Miley and Madonna and Prince. Yeah, she's part of that club now. Party in the USA. Jeff Womack has the weather next, brought to us by Columbus Plaza Highland View Manor.
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4: Well, we get to officially start fall with the autumn equinox going into Tuesday evening. But temperature's going to warm up. We are going to cool down to around average, though, by the weekend. Let's take a look at the old weather map here, as we've got a stationary front off to our east, which is keeping the cool air around. Front trying to come in from the northwest. Guess what? We're stuck right in between them, and that is going to bring the heat to us of the mid-70s variety throughout this week. It is going to mean some more dry conditions. Now, we're watching that system off to the west coast because that could bring some energy to us, capable of driving some storms by the time we get into late tomorrow night. But the moisture is so low, I'm not really seeing a whole lot. And then the front stays stationary up to the northwest. So really, we don't have a whole lot to get much going. That won't be the case, though. By the time we get into Saturday, at least we've got a shot of some moisture coming in late Saturday night into Sunday around here. And then a reinforcing shot of cooler air rushing in next week. But all in all, really not looking at much in the way of moisture, and we're looking at temperatures above average for most of the week. As we look ahead to tomorrow across the nation, Four Corners getting some heavy rain as well as the Mid-Atlantic, while things settle down and cool down around the South Plains and Midwest and eastern Montana. They'll begin some storms by the time we get into midweek. We're going to get into our temperatures when we come back.
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4: Mid-40s overnight tonight here in Anaconda. A couple of clouds on account of that low from California coming to us, making things a little unstable, but I think we stay mostly dry, 75. Mid-70s are back for Wednesday, and then Thursday we're going to bump it up to 80. Things cool down a little bit on Friday with 75. We've got the mid-60s and some passerby showers Saturday and Sunday possible, and then we get back into next week partly cloudy with a high right around 65. Now for Deer Lodge, 75 as we get into Tuesday, and then mid-70s Wednesday. Wednesday, and then Thursday, we're back into the 80s, a little bit cooler under a mostly sunny sky for Friday, and 75. We'll be in for some sunshine to start off the weekend, 64, cloudy Saturday night, and then sunny again, though, by Sunday afternoon. We'll have a high right around 66. Here in Whitehall, 44 overnight tonight under a clear sky, and then clouds build up a little bit tomorrow with the winds also picking up both Tuesday and Wednesday with wind gusts 15 to 20. Now, Wednesday, we clear out 77, low 80s for us on Thursday, and then Friday, we're into the upper 70s, low 80s for us Saturday, a high of around 70. A slight chance of rain Sunday. We'll keep the low 70s around. Here in Butte, 43 overnight tonight, and then increasing clouds as we go through Tuesday afternoon. I think we're going to stay mainly dry. Maybe an overnight shower Tuesday into Wednesday. Fingers crossed. Wednesday's highs will be in the low 70s. We'll be in the upper 70s on Thursday with mid-70s to finish out the week. Chance of some light showers early Saturday. Saturday's highs in the mid-60s. Dry on Sunday with upper 60s and then low 60s under a mostly sunny sky Monday. I'm meteorologist Jeff Womack. That's the KBOW Copper 94 weather.

0: hometown station, Copper 94, Genesis. That's all. All right, I don't know what to think about this one. An unusual protest took place on the streets of Warsaw, Poland recently, where roughly 30 robots marched to warn against the rapid growth of artificial intelligence. The group called Democratism apparently was behind this demonstration, featuring two-legged humanoids and four-legged dog-like robots carrying loudspeakers that chanted slogans demanding tighter regulations to protect human jobs. Organizers used the physical presence of the machines to demonstrate that automated technology is already capable of replacing human workers in real time. I've seen some of the footage. Have you seen this of the robot Olympics in China? That stuff is both hilarious and terrifying at the same time. And I gotta wonder, you know, depending on how things go, when we look back on this moment where humans made robots march in protest of AI, is that going to get used against us at some point? I hope not.
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0: Your hometown station, Copper 94, Luke Combs and Adele before that. School is back in session. Let's make sure we keep everyone safe, and that includes you driving. Remember, school zones are 15 miles an hour. Remember, kids can be hanging out in the crosswalks, and you want to make sure that you are watching out for them. And if you are a parent, make sure that your children also are being safety conscious as well, looking both ways, not running out in front of cars on the pickup line. And together we can make sure everyone has a safe back-to-school season.
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1: 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Properties include the Meadows Apartments in Deer Lodge and Valley Housing in Ennis for families and individuals, and the Shermont Manor in Sheridan for seniors and disabled people. 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